Well, that was off of the Andy Hedges album, Roll On Cowboys. Now, Roll On Cowboys was an album that Andy recorded several years ago, released, I think, about 2 years ago. And on that album, he did a duet with many different great country artists, great Western cowboy country artists. And that was Rod Taylor helping him out with Here's Looking at You. Well, next we're going to have Chris Ryden and Nothing Left to Prove. Now, Chris is sharing the stage with Andy and Rod on Saturday night, the 26th, at the Winsboro Center of the Arts. So you guys be sure and get your tickets. Well, how about it? Here's Chris Ryden and Nothing Left to Prove.

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This week, we're going to be playing a lot of the artists that will be performing at the Winnsboro Cowboy Music and Poetry Gathering in Winnsboro, Texas. 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Well, next up is another artist that will be playing this week at the Winnsboro Cowboy Music and Poetry. It's Ed Meyer. And on Ed Meyer's latest album that he just released this summer is Day Working Cowboy. That album is Cowboy Dreams. So here's Ed Meyer's and Day Working Cowboy.

0: that was Ed Meyer. Now, Ed is going to be performing at the Winnsboro Cowboy Music and Poetry Gathering in Winnsboro, Texas. He'll be performing Saturday afternoon at 4 o'clock. Along with Ed will be the Kristen Harris Trio and Teresa Burleson. Now, speaking of Teresa, why don't let's have a poem about now by Teresa Burleson.
1: Why I borrowed his jacket, but I did. It was a warm goose down that was too big, 'cause I was just a kid. It was brown and made by Walls, and he said it was all right. I was on my way to the high school rodeo on a cold fall night. I wore the jacket for a long time after that. Somehow I forgot to return it. He never mentioned it. You see, he loved me, and I never had to earn it. Seems he'd been around forever. He married my oldest sister when I was 8. I remember I didn't like him much when they went out on their first date. After a few years, the jacket was in the back of my closet and it never got worn. It still looked new, it wasn't stained, and nothing was torn. But I always knew it was there if I needed it or if I ever got cold. It was a big, cozy, and comfortable jacket, even if it was old. 30 years had passed, so in 2005, I decided to give it back. The day I took it to him, he laughed, and he gave me a lot of flack. 4 years later, he unexpectedly passed on a bright October day. It was a shock to us all because it wasn't supposed to end that way. After the funeral at my sister's house, the jacket was hanging on the coat rack. For old time's sake, I put it on, and then the memories all came back. His teasing and his guidance and the riding lessons came to mind. He taught me a lot. He could be gruff, but he was always kind. "That guy's not good enough for you," he would always chide. "Sit on your pockets, keep your heels down," as he told me how to ride. As a teenager, I resented that he was always telling me what to do. But as an adult, I saw he was right, and I appreciate what he knew. He bought me my first car, my high school ring, and taught me how to dance. And if I did something wrong, he would let me know with a single glance. If I ever called him, no matter what I wanted, he would always care. I guess you could say he was a father figure when my own wasn't there. To me, he represented good work ethics, reliability, and responsibility. He was always stable and solid in my world of instability. I married a man a lot like him, but that should come as no surprise. Yes, I finally found a man he approved of, but it took several tries. That Walls jacket is a symbol of his love and protection, and I know my life is better because of his advice and affection. The jacket now hangs in my closet, and I wear it every now and then. It reminds me of my brother-in-law and makes me feel close to him again.

I mentioned earlier, Teresa Burleson and Ed Meyer will be performing Saturday at 4 o'clock with the Kristen Harris Trio. And here's Kristen Harris off of her album, A Place to Land. The song is the great old classic, Along the Navajo Trail. Here's Kristen Harris.

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Now, on Friday, September the 25th at 5 o'clock is the chili cook-off. Then at 7:30 will be the evening concert. That will include myself, Lloyd Wright, Joel Nelson, and Pip Gillette. Then on Saturday, you can get tickets for the 4 o'clock show. That show is going to have Teresa Burleson, Ed Meyer, and the Kristen Harris Trio. And then Saturday evening at 7 o'clock is the evening concert, and that's going to be Andy Hedges, Chris Ryden, and Rod Taylor. Now, to top it all off, they're going to have a dance. That starts at 8:30, and Miss Devin and the Outlaws, Amigos with Kristen Harris, is going to be the Western Swing Dance. 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It'll be in Winnsboro, Texas, obviously at the Winnsboro Center for the Arts. Now, on top of all of this, there's going to be an open mic. And I think you could still have time. You may be able to register. There's several events. I think one is Friday about 5 o'clock. I'm not sure. Saturday, I think they have one at 10 o'clock in the morning. And then another one at 1 o'clock in the afternoon. So, be sure and get out there. Now, listen, I encourage you to buy your tickets early. And why don't you just buy a ticket for the whole dadgum event? It'll save you a little bit of money, and you can go to every one of them. I guarantee you, you'll like it. Well, next up is Pip Gillette along with Lloyd Wright. And they're going to perform their song, Ghost Cow. So here is Pip Gillette and Lloyd Wright.

But truly is a great honor for me to be able to share the stage with artists like Pip Gillette and Lloyd Wright and Joel Nelson. I anticipate a marvelous program, and I can hardly wait for Friday night. I'm going to have a ball. I hope you come out and see us. Now, if you know anything about cowboy poetry, you certainly know something about Joel Nelson. He's one of the finest cowboy poets alive today. Joel calls Alpine, Texas, or outside of Alpine, Texas, home. Now, unfortunately, I do not have any poetry of Joel's that's been recorded, so I'm not able to play any poetry of Joel's on this program. I am sorry for that. Well, I will play one of my songs. It was the Spur Award-winning song for 2026. It's Roads and Barbed Wire. It's off the album by the same name, Roads and Barbed Wire. In the early 1880s, the state of Texas gave the Capital Cartel a stretch of land 200 miles long in the western panhandle. In exchange for this land, the cartel was to build the state house at a cost of $3.2 million. Now just think about that. The 3-million-acre XIT ranch costs less than a dollar and a dime an acre. Now, a full 100 years later, finds me on a ranch west of Channing. On this ranch, there's an old fence line. Cedar posts are weathered and worn. 7 strands of barbed wire, not more than 2 of them are the same. An old cowboy told me that he remembers his dad saying that that was an original XIT fence. I just remember thinking, I'd have liked to have seen this country when there weren't any barbed wire.

0: 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And by the way, if you've got any comments or suggestions to be made, please contact me. I am open to all suggestions, and my skin is pretty thick, so I don't mind a little good constructive criticism. If you've got any music or other poetry that you haven't heard and you'd like to hear, well, give me a shout at joelaldenwhite@gmail.com. Well, I think it's time for another poem, and since we don't have anything of Joel Nelson's, I'm going to play a poem recited by Andy Hedges. It's one of my favorite poems, and I think he does a great job of reciting it. It's called The Red Cow.
1: I almost put my rope on her once, but then I thought it through. I had my day in the sun long ago, so I left her for someone like you. Sounds to me like she run you off, I said to the silver-haired man. Well, there ain't a cow brood anywhere too much for a hand worth his sand. We were talking about the old red cow, a legend round these parts, and it's been said she'd put fear and dread in the punchiest cowboys' hearts. An old barren cow who'd escaped all the drives because she was big, mean, and clever. Manager said she was 12 years old. The old man said she'd been there forever. Now, legends don't scare a boy of 19 who thinks he's the pride of the nation, and I'm thinking, if I pin this old cow, I'll sure have a good reputation. Where do I find this renegade beast, this scarlet scourge of the prairie? I'll lead the hussy through the bunkhouse door, and you'll think she was raised on a dairy. I'll bring her in, and she'll bear a grin, for she'll know that she's had her licking. For I'm a hand from the faraway land where the hoot owls romance the chickens. Well, a gleam appeared in the old man's eye, and he was grinning a little too much. I'll tell you where the red cow lives, and while you're gone, I'll carve you a crutch. Oh, and give me your address before you leave. You'll want me to write your folks. Well, I left him there to amuse himself. I didn't care for his little jokes. The Sabbath sun caught me riding old Gus, sneaking through the brush like a ghost, till we come to the mouth of the canyon where the outlaw had been seen the most. We come up on an old dirt tank about halfway up that draw, and standing there for her morning drink was the biggest cow I ever saw. Her horns weren't tipped, and she wore no brand, and her ears were long and slick. And I thought of a big old rhinoceros I'd seen in a Tarzan flick. Well, I knew if I showed myself to her now back up the canyon she'd go, so I eased up high so I could drive her on down and catch her in the big flat below. I cinched up a notch and shook out a loop and pulled my horn knot tight, then I eased old Gus to the edge of the brush and showed myself, ready to fight. She jerked up her head when we come in the clear, and a startled look filled her eyes. I had to grin, for my little ruse caught the wily red cow by surprise. She's scared and confused with no place to hide. I've wrecked her psyche, I think. But she stood there, sized up her latest of pests, and then calmly went back to her drink. We sat there and stared at each other a while till the red cow had drunk her fill. Then she stretched out her back and ever so slowly started walking towards me up the hill. Her stride betrayed no fear at all. It's like she'd been through this before. About then, I started to doubt my own smarts, and I pondered the red cow's lore. Her slow, steady walk turned into a trot, and her mouth began to foam, and the closer she got, the more that I wished that me and old Gus had stayed home. The walls of that canyon somehow looked steeper, and it looked a lot narrower, too. My perception had changed on a whole lot of things, and my brashness I started to rue. Well, I made my brag back at the ranch about the worth of a man who would balk. I found myself falling victim to my own yapping tongue's foolish talk. My moment of truth was on me now, and my smarts was fighting my pride, and that cow was locked in on me and old Gus. Then my outlook was rectified. The boss hadn't sent me out here on this wildcat venture of such. If she didn't bother him, then why should she me? Hell, one old red cow don't eat much. 50 feet between me and the cow, another thought entered my mind. There were many like me, but this cow that I faced was one of the last of her kind. Who was I to alter her fate, her freedom she'd fought long to keep? Far be it from me to ruin her life. Oh, I could pin her, but then could I sleep? Well, I cringed at the thought of a grinning old man and the scorn I'd see in his eye, but I knew I was right. So I tipped my hat as the famous red cow trotted by. The old man was waiting when I got in, the bunkhouse door open wide. I've got things ready for you and your cow. A stool and a pail stood inside. Well, he rode me hard and he put me up wet till he seen that my pride was full peeled, but the scorn I expected he never showed. He said, "Son, I know just how you feel. He ain't the first to change his mind after doubting the red cow's lore. A few boys your age have dealt with her kind, but on her coup stick, you're just one more. There comes a time in every man's life when he's forced to face his limitation. Now you feel like a fraud, but your judgment was sound. So, son, you ain't no imitation. Oh, you talked a lot, but you took your shot, which is more than many have done. She force-fed you crow, but that taste we all know. So welcome to the humbled rank, son." Well, the years have gone by, and I reckon she's died. I know I never saw her again. But with all my heart, I hope that old girl never saw the inside of a pen. And though she's gone, her legend lives on, and I'm proud to be part of her lore, for times have changed, and a brute of her kind is rarely seen anymore. The young sprouts now ask me about the cow. Tight-throated, I think of that day. I recall my old friend and what he told me back then, and I grin at these pups, and I say, "I almost put my rope on her once. Then I thought it through."

Well, that was Rod Taylor and Chapo. He's going to be performing Saturday night along with Andy Hedges and Chris Rydin. Speaking of Chris Rydin, here is Chris Rydin and Leaving California.

hope you've enjoyed today's program as much as I've enjoyed bringing it to you. And just a reminder, all these artists that you heard today are part of the Winnsboro Cowboy Music and Poetry Gathering in Winnsboro, Texas. 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Buy your tickets today. Don't be late. Well, I'm going to close off the program with one of my songs. It's a song that I wrote about an old cowboy that I knew that was even once a Texas Ranger. And he lived off of nothing more than salting crackers, Prince Albert in a can, and beer. This is Saltines, Smokes, and Beer. See you down the trail, pard.

salt and smokes and beer was all cowboy had. Leather brace, broke back Levi's and pearl snap shirt. 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Texas Ranger plaque, silver star and a gun was all he had to show for

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0: Good evening. This is Ben Parks, the Sound Wrangler here at American Cowboy Radio. I'd like to welcome you to the Wednesday night American Cowboy Radio Western Music Show. 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
1: Howdy, little feller, but aren't you a welcome sight? You know, you had me worried wondering if you'd be all right. Your mama told the story in a lonesome, restless way, made clear that you were missing, that you'd somehow gone astray. Last night sure was a cold one. Don't you wonder how I know? Oh, you didn't think I'd stay in with you out here in the snow. Yeah, I was looking for you, was out searching most the night. Was sure I had you spotted, but turned out I wasn't right. Could swear I saw your bald face least 100 times, but no, each time it was just nothing but another patch of snow. Be honest, little bugger, was afraid of what I'd find. The thought of cold and coyotes put some pictures in my mind. Sure glad to see you made it, good to see your steamy breath. Don't suppose you've got a clue just how close you come to death. Your mama's waiting for you, so let's get up now and go. Come on now, little feller, let's both get out of this snow.
2: Was la noche before Christmas, and all across the ranch, no animals were stirring. The owl, he sleep on his branch. Me wool socks were laid out by the kiva all right. Posible Papa Noel find them there later tonight. Me niños were snuggle all warm in their beds, while dreams of sopapillas y tamales dance in their heads. Mamacitas in her flannel, Long John's got my nod. We were just about dreaming of Feliz Navidad. When out in the corral, all the cows, they start mooing. The dogs is all barking. A real racket is brewing. This racket is scare me. I jump out of bed. I trip on the house cat and I fall on my head. I open the door just a little and I barely peek through. I think maybe it's a witch or a diablo or a coyote or two. The moon is so big and bright in the sky. I can see the whole barnyard. It's no wonder why. Then I think my eyes have gone bad, or maybe they're full of the wolves, cause I see a little cartera pulled by 8 corriente bulls. El caminero, he drives them so fast and so well, I knew muy pronto it was Papa Noel. Muy rápido, like jaguars, these toros they came, and he holler and he yell and he call out their name. Andale, Alberto, Ponchito, Diego, Miguel, Yuda, Vicente, Francisco, Pablo, Manuel, arriba, get up there, or I'll whip you, I warn. Over haystack, over corral, get up on the barn. And they flew up in the air like a storm blew them there. And they snorted and they pulled a cartera with no care. Up past the shed roof to the barn roof they flew. And up went the cartera, he toys, he Papa Noel too. Then in a moment on the barn tin, I can hear every hoof. And I think one left a cow pie up there on the roof. As I close the door and I hit behind a wood bin, I hear a crash in the attic. And Papa Noel tumble in. He's got on a sarape and a sombrero grande, and his clothes, they're all trail worn and covered with sand. He has a big pack made from the cowhide, and it's jam full of toys and presents inside. He looked like a traveler, yet friendly somehow, and he moved as smooth as a dancer before taking a bow. His handlebar mustache almost cover his smile, and his black whiskers, they're cut machismo style. He wore leather wrist cuffs above soft calfskin gloves, and the conchos on his leggings are of crosses and doves. He seemed very strong, an hombre for sure, yet he smiled and he has an ease so soft and demure. He was an hombre, yes, jolly, and on his behalf I tell you, in spite of myself, he made me laugh. He looked around mi casa at our stockings and tree. I know we're amigos, this hombre and me. He don't say nothing, just opens his pack wide, and he filled all our stockings with things from inside. Then he look at the attic where he came in before. He just shrugged his shoulders and he walked out the door. Then he jump up on the barn like child's play, that part. And he scratches his bulls and he hop in his cart. And he say, when they flew away, as his bulls he did prod, Buenos noches, mis amigos, y feliz Navidad.
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0: old black baldy cow wore ear tag number D35. 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We gathered up the little heifer and took her to the barn and laid her in a pile of hay to try to keep her warm. Dry towels cleaned her up instead of her mama's tongue, but it got the blood circulating just like the cow would have done. She looked weak and wobbly with her bobbing little head. Time was passing quickly, and we had to get her fed. Colostrum is important, so we got the bottle ready. We squeezed her out a little taste as we held her steady. She took to the nipple pretty good without a lot of drama. It was the only teat she knew, 'cause she never nursed her mama. In a few days, she was bawling to be fed every couple of hours, and she was looking healthy, and she never got the scours. In a week or so, she was strong enough to romp and hop around. When she saw me with that bottle, she darn near knocked me down. She'd be in and out and around my legs and then butt me with her nose. I'd hurry to get it in her mouth before she went to sucking on my clothes. She'd latch onto that rubber nipple with a num, num, slurp, slurp. She drank so fast her mouth would foam, and I swear I heard her burp. Now, there had been bottle calves before, but this was a special case, 'cause I've never seen a heifer with so much slobber on her face. The excessive bubbly white foam is how she got her name. It looked like the topping on a pie, so we called her meringue. When she got her belly full, the fun and games would begin. Bucking and twisting, she would run circles around the pen. She must have thought I was her mama. I smelled like formula each day. This little orphan calf relied on me in every way. My heart would melt when she'd look at me with those brown eyes, big and wide. It's funny how bottle feeding this calf triggered my maternal side. Sometimes she was a lot of trouble, and sometimes it was a chore. But now I kind of miss her since I don't feed her anymore. It was definitely an experience, and life will never be the same, because now when I have pie, I don't eat the meringue.
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0: everyone. I'm D.H. 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Stay tuned for Cowboy Inspiration from world champion calf roper Jeff Copenhaver. 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
1: It was the mid-50s, and my dad was rodeoing again and flying with Bill Linderman and their pilot, Paul Templeton. They were in a jam. They worked in three or four rodeos to get to Madison Square Garden to the bareback riding that Bill was entered in, which is the first event. So time was a luxury they didn't have that day. They were running out. But get this, it got worse. They could hear the air trafficker, but they couldn't transmit. Their mic went out to transmit, and yet they had to get in the traffic pattern. This is LaGuardia Airport, one of the biggest airports on the planet. And so Paul just decides to get in the pattern with the jets. And they're saying, Cessna, Cessna, what are you doing? Get out of that air traffic. And they, you know, they are hot. Well, they circle down, finally get landed. Here comes the airport police, lights going off and everything. In the meantime, while they were still in the air, the old-fashioned bareback riggins had this tape on it, adhesive tape. Bill was putting his hand in the bareback rig and going through all that. So when he got out of the airplane, he's got a bareback rigging on his hand. And they all run up to him and he says, and I'm just telling you, he says, we ain't got time for this BS, boys. I'm up in the bareback riding at the garden. So get this, instead of jailing him, they give him an escort to the garden. He gets there. He's the last horse in there. He gets on him and he wins a bareback riding. Sounds like Hollywood, doesn't it? That man and those men were on a mission. You know, we need to live life with an urgency, a tenacity, a persistence, and don't take no for an answer mission. As Christians, we should be living to glorify God. Like David said when he went after Goliath, you come to me with a sword and a shield, but I come to you that all the world will know there's a God in Israel. David had passion. He was on a mission, and he was focused on getting the job done. That's the way we should live. Let's be like Bill. Hey, boys, I can't be distracted. I got a horse that's expecting me to ride and to win on today. Go for it. He wants you to win.
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3: 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For today, mostly cloudy. Chance of showers and thunderstorms continues. Overnight lows drop to 69. For Thursday, we'll have a partly sunny day with a slight chance of showers and thunderstorms in the afternoon with a high temperature of 91 degrees. Thursday night, a slight chance of showers and thunderstorms under cloudy skies. Overnight lows drop to 69. And for Friday, expect a cloudy day with a slight chance of showers, maybe a thunderstorm after 1 p.m. with a high near 90. And that's a look at your King County weather from American Cowboy Radio 107.7 in Guthrie.
4: The Pitchfork Ranch, home to 4,500 mother cows grazing on around 165,000 acres in Dickens and King counties, gives the Pitchfork Cowboys an ample opportunity to work the range in a manner very similar to the cowboys who first rode for the brand in 1883. 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

0: not go back to normal. Why, normal never was. Our pre-corona existence was not normal, other than we normalized greed, inequity, exhaustion, depletion, extraction, disconnection, confusion, rage, hoarding, hate, and lack. We should not long to return, my friends. Why, we've been given the opportunity to stitch a brand new garment. One that fits all of humanity and nature. And let's not forget the ones who've come and gone. Let us never, never take each other or another day for granted.
1: Hi, folks. This is Chuck Cusimano, and I appreciate you buying this tape. Appreciate it a lot. It helps us entertainers when you help us put groceries on the table and keep the wolf back from the door. Thanks a lot. This first song is called Rodeo Rolling Stone, and a song about a young man, rodeo cowboy, that thought being a rodeo cowboy was more important to him than the love that he had at home. Then he loses her.

0: 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My name's Libby Koch, and I'm a Texas songwriter. 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

0: Tonight in Bay Point, Maine, it's beef bourguignon. 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You'll find beef fajitas at the Four Fork Ranch. 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And beef bracciola in the north end of Boston. There's a great corned beef sandwich at 7th and 55th. And in Chicago, a porterhouse steak, the perfect medium rare. 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Beef. It's what's for dinner.
1: Nestled in the communal corners of King, Cottle, Motley, and Dickens counties, for the Tongue River Ranch Cowboys, a day's work involves rounding up, branding, and doctoring the herd by dedicated horsemen in the old-fashioned cowboy way. Sleeping in their bedrolls under the stars during roundup also includes meals cooked on the chuck wagon. 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
2: Worming cattle at the DBARB last spring, a few things took place that gave new meaning to the term going green. Now, my backside did go green when I tripped and fell in that fresh cow pie, but I'm talking about going all natural and telling those harsh chemicals goodbye. Now, everyone knows that manure is the best fertilizer and it makes your grass go green, but I believe there's uses for cow poop that still remain to be seen. For example, while separating the mamas from the calves and I was working the gate, an old cow flung her tail and my reflexes were a little late. Her manure-laden tail went flying, and before I could stand clear, I had cow parfum on my neck and a little dab behind my ear. But since cowboys like cows, then they ought to like the way I smell. I'll bet you with my new O'Day toilet, they'll think I'm just swell. And I figured out, if your lips get dry and cracked, why, there's no need to chapstick them. Just dab a little cow stick on them, and I bet you won't lick them. Then I found another use for this cow product that is green. I realized, quite by accident, it makes a darn good sunscreen. It was a hot Texas day, and everywhere the sun touched, I got a little red. But everywhere the manure was stuck, the skin stayed white instead. So who needs to drive to town for all that man-made merchandise? Cows make something every day that in many ways will suffice. Not only is it natural and contributes to the earth's preservation, but it could possibly assist the rancher in their economic situation. Now, many products come and go, but this resource is for sure. It's a unique opportunity to be the entrepreneur of manure. The way I got it figured, they can bottle it and give it a catchy title. Why, them city folks will never know it came from the south end of cattle. They can put it in a fancy package and decorate it with shiny bling. Then the ranchers can sell it for lots of money, and they'll really be going green.
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4: Influence. I was down to the mill to pick up some feed. I caught a drift. This kid been puffing weed. This young feller there, not moving too fast, nodded at me in the aisle we passed. Didn't cipher it right off, but now I knew who he was. The grapevine eluded his penchant for wacky weed buzz. I'd known his dad before he'd passed on. The youngin' was looking for gloves to don. His boots was lacers, neither one tied. He picked the thick line mitts that he had tried. His dad would have let him to lace his boots up tight. Likely would have told him to tuck his shirt in right. We're waiting to pay and he sticks out his hand. The callus has told me he had his old man sand. He addressed me as sir. You was parts with my dad? He winced as he said it. His expression was sad. For many years his pa and I were as thick as kin. Why, I thought that was you. You've grown some. How long's it been? Not counting my dad's funeral, the homecoming game 4 years ago. Before that, winter, my junior year, you gave us a tow. His father pulled away some after my divorce. My ex was good pals with his mother. I understood, yet his pa and me knew either would have the back of the other. We'd run into each other once in a while after that and catch up on daily life. He'd always invite me to stop by anytime and try to reclaim good graces with the wife. We both knew that wouldn't work, but there was always interest and goodwill. Oddly enough, the last time I saw him breathing was right there at the mill. That's a nice hat. Is it new? No, actually had it quite a while. Dad had one with the same crown. He chuckled with a smile. I don't wear mine much. Gets in the way as I'm shoeing for a living. Ma stressed I wear one the other day. Took family pictures at Thanksgiving. Always makes me think of him. Got all his old ones. I keep him in a trunk with all of his guns. Maybe you ought to start wearing your old man's brim. He'd be honored, and a reminder to him. He surely is a personable sort, no doubt an inherited trait. I was darn tempted to lecture about the weed and put his butt astraight. It struck me. It wasn't my place to pass judgment on this young son. He'd been through more than most, and sure enough, it weren't a lot of fun. Dreams shattered. No school, no sports, and now a hard-working buck. Losing his healer, his hero, his dad, was real tough luck. Nah, I didn't approve of his chosen affliction, but we all go through seasons. And maybe, just maybe, the Lord put us together for good reasons. I asked him to breakfast, and we did us some talking. Spoke of times with his dad and the path he was walking. Politely, he tried to pick up the check, for I reminded him it was my invitation. Said he enjoyed the chuck and catching up. We agreed. Next week, same time and station. Been 10 weeks for breakfast. We both enjoy the chat. This morning, I noticed he's wearing his old man's hat.
5: I run a very law-abiding place.
6: Well, yes, I notice this is where the law abides most of the time.
7: Have you ever tried to reason with a mule who's just laid down? Well, I'm here to say it's quite a job when a solution can't be found. And I had a chance one day last year. I guess you could say that I was stuck, because the place he chose to take his nap was underneath my truck. I should take some time to explain just why it was this place he chose and how it came that underneath a truck was where he did repose. See, I was loading from a road cut bank. I had the side ramp leading down. I'd just come out from a long drop trip, and I was headed back to town. Well, Tiny Tim was last to load, and his name, it is not true, for he weighs in at 3/4 of a ton and stands about 17'2". I started to lead him up the ramp. We'd done this many times, but with a mule, you never know for sure what mischief's on their mind. He decided he'd had quite enough. He did not want to load. He takes a high dive off the ramp, and he lands back down on the road. Then he lays down to take his nap. His back's up to the bank, his butt's against the driving wheels, and his head's up by the tank. And he decides he won't stand up. He's happy where he lays. And me, I just can't move the beast so underneath the truck he stays. Well, the truck, it surely can't back up, and forward it won't budge. The mule's the one who's got to move. I'll just give him a little nudge. So I start that big old diesel up. It blows a cloud of smoke. But Tim, he doesn't seem to mind. To him, it's just a joke. And I cram the wheel and I put the truck down in its lowest gear and I try to gently move the wheels from up against his rear. But he only kicks out and lets me know he doesn't like those moves, and I climb down from the cab. There aren't many options left to choose. Now, a few folks started gathering round. They've come to help me out, and others stopped to see just what the big commotion's all about. And suggestions now, they come left and right from the folks all gathered round, but none seem to work. We push and prod, but he's still stretched out on the ground. Till one says he could maybe move his 4x up the slope, and we could use his rig to pull the mule out with a rope. Well, this plan seems like it's the one, so we'll give it our best. And I find a big, strong cargo strap to wrap around this dumb mule's chest. With the strap in place and the rope pulled tight, the 4x pulls ahead, and we pull that old recumbent mule from beneath the horse truck's bed. Then from the crowd, a cheer arose. They were glad to see him out. The mule, he just stood up and stared. What's all the fuss about? He shakes himself, trots up the ramp. That's the way it's supposed to work. And over his shoulder, he looks back at me. I swear I see him smirk. And the 4x driver was so proud. He's smiling like a fool. He's pulled cars and trucks and even buses out, but never yet a mule. I thank him again, climb in the truck. It's been a damn long day. And I wave to that most helpful crowd as I slowly drive away. And this goes to show we can never tell what might just come around when a mule decides the work is done and he just wants to lie down. But Tiny Tim has learned a bit, and I hope with any luck, the next time he stops to take a nap, it won't be underneath my truck.
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0: Honey, there's a dance over in town, I told my wife as I come in from checking heifers one eve. If we had a quick supper, say sandwiches and iced tea, we could get in our dancing duds and be ready to leave. My wife warmed into the idea of dancing real quick, and then she seemed to stop right there in mid-stride. She says, there'll be other folks there, old classmates, friends, neighbors. I must do my hair, my face, and something to trim my backside. She flew into a full makeover fury. There was hair washing and rollers and body creams of cucumber. Me? I got my Wranglers, my good shirt, my wild rag. She laid out her wardrobe. It was a real body trimming number. First came this here brassiere, and it's all full of padding and wire and was designed to make a blouse stand out real swell. Next came this girdle, a waist nipper capri with full tummy support, and is all stuffed in this little plastic egg about the size of a pecan shell. Well, I held up right there, girdle, and I gave her a look, and I says, I don't think this thing will fit much more than a doll. Boy, I shut up quick. She shot me that, you better watch it, Buster look. And then she smiled and said, it'll stretch. One size will fit all. Well, she went at getting dressed, and I went in the other room, but I'm thinking, yeah, one size might fit all with some grease. But I've learned to keep quiet, so I was watching the weather when I heard a thump and a holler. Honey, can you come help me, please? Well, it seems that their waist nipper got locked around the knees, and then she lost her balance and ended up on the rug. Boy, that look in her eye let me know not to ask any questions. So I just stood her back up and says, here, let's both give her a tug. She put a hand on my shoulder and I latched onto the sides while she grabbed the back and tugged with her all. I pulled and she tugged and jumped and pushed. It was like putting a pillar in a pillar slip that was several sizes too small. But it happened, and there she was, all nipped and tucked. Next came her britches, a pair of new Wranglers, blue and tight. Well, we repeated the routine, and we got her poured in. We sure tested the fabric, the zippers, and the seams that night. And then she leaned against me for her boots, which I pulled on myself, because she couldn't bend over in that package and get any air. But she looked mighty fine, all nipped and controlled. As we went out the door, I knew we made quite a pair. Now, getting in my truck was a chore with a wife that don't bend. But she pulled and I pushed and we just kind of leaned her across the seat. She said, you know, getting out once we get there will be a lot easier because I can just slide out if you'll swing around my feet. The dance was in full swing as we pulled up to the door, and I swung her feet round just as neat as could be. But it was horror, not joy, that was froze on her face as hoarsely she whispered, honey, I think I drank too much tea.
1: Step down off of that carriage, mister.
2: Leg. I've been punched many a time in my life, but never for hiring anybody.
1: I don't know what to say. Never begged before. Turn my stomach. I suppose I should have been grateful you gave me the job.
2: Gave? Boy, you got it all wrong. I don't give jobs, I hire men.
3: You intend to give this man a full day's work, don't you, boy?
1: You mean you're still hiring me, Mr. McLennan? Well, yes, sir. I mean, I'll certainly deliver a fair day's work.
2: And for that, I'll pay you a fair day's wage. You won't give me anything, and I won't give you anything. We both hold up our heads.
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5: Born too late. I was born too late, with a heart that yearns for a wilder fate. To have traveled the land where asphalt now lays, and honored the spirit wherever I stay. To fill my glass at the local bar, and talk to the earths who are never far. I long for the days of riding a horse, to ride and wander on an unmarked course. To feel the warmth of the sun on my face, and at night the stars with my finger would trace. to survive and be one with the land, not talk to another with texting by hand. If time would reach out and take me back to stand with petticoats and hat in hand, in grass tall and green, and the tears we would share for a time yet unseen, as we would know that a day would come when real cowboys and the native man long gone can only be found on Amazon.
6: The auction barn was busy, as the horsemen might expect. The buyers milled through the aisles to see what they might select. At the end of the alley, in a far stall on the right, stood a lonely Belgian horse. She was a pitiful sight. Well, the mare was in great shape. She was beautiful and strong. A pretty sorrel with blaze face, but somehow did not belong in that stall about 10 by 10. She could barely turn around, though she had a lot of water and hay scattered on the ground. The mare was heavy muscled. Her legs were strong and stout, but her soft muzzle and kind eye had this mournful look, no doubt. She had an oval sticker, and it was posted there to stay. On the right side of her hip, it said 107A. Now she held her head too low and leaned into the wall that went up to the ceiling, separating the next stall. I went up to check her out, but mostly was ignored, for she kept her big kind eye up to this knothole in the board. So I went to the other side to see what she might see. There was another Belgian, number 107B. Now these two were a great match, same color, height, and weight. Things were starting to make sense. She's missing her teammate. Now he also held his head low and leaned into the wall and put his eye up to the knothole on his side of the stall. These two would sell together, but they did not know their fate. They just knew they longed to be within eyesight of their mate. I stood and watched a while, then slowly walked away. I was touched deep in my soul by this glimpse of love today. So, was this just two old horses? Or this message from the Lord? When you just can't climb the wall, find the knothole in the board.

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1: So you say you want to be a giver, not a taker anymore. And you're committed to spend the time to tackle that big chore. You're making the changes you know you need to make to get your life together. No more hearts you want to break. Including yours, because you know the trail that you've been on is one that leads to nowhere except all kinds of wrong. Well, it's the one that brought you to the place you are right now. But you've been shown a better path and you'll get onto it somehow. No, it won't be easy. It's no quick shortcut. It's going to take full effort of your brains, your heart, your gut, and support from good people to help you make it through and show you how to navigate the troubles you'll come to. But you get on that good new road and your future will unroll. You'll see the bright horizon even from the darkest hole. You start by picking pieces of your life up off the floor and putting them back together, but better than before. Kind of like a quilter taking scraps and spools of thread and creating a thing of beauty to grace a child's bed. Or making a treasure of memories for an old man's final days. Stitching quilts, giving comfort in so many lives and ways. Those little squares of yellow, they're from a worn-out skirt. And that patch of blue that forms the skies from an old work shirt. But it doesn't really matter where they're from or what they've all been through. It's how they're put together now to form something clean and new. So you want to be a giver, not a taker anymore? Grab some thread and pick your pieces off the floor.

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we traveled north day after day, and when the weather was fine, heck, there wasn't a man in our outfit would have traded places with a king. Bob Fudge, 1882.

0: Good evening. Here's a look at your King County weather from American Cowboy Radio 107.7 in Guthrie. For tonight, mostly cloudy. A chance of showers and thunderstorms continues. Overnight lows drop to 69. For Thursday, we'll have a partly sunny day with a slight chance of showers and thunderstorms in the afternoon with a high temperature of 91 degrees. Thursday night, a slight chance of showers and thunderstorms under cloudy skies. Overnight lows drop to 69. And for Friday, expect a cloudy day with a slight chance of showers, maybe a thunderstorm after 1 p.m. with a high near 90. And that's a look at your King County weather from American Cowboy Radio 107.7 in Guthrie.
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0: you are, huh?
1: Hub McCann. I've fought in 2 world wars and countless smaller ones on 3 continents. I led thousands of men into battle with everything from horses and swords to artillery and tanks. I've seen the headwaters of the Nile and tribes of natives no white man had ever seen before. I've won and lost 12 fortunes, killed many men, and loved only one woman with a passion, a flea like you could never begin to understand. That's who I am.

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0: performing at the National Folk Festival some years back and had the privilege to work with pommy poet Les Barker. Now, I don't know what we were drinking at the time, but it seems we share a wacky sense of humour. Les Barker's The One-Legged Horse. I love to go out in the country, give civilization the slip, hear the crisp, simple sounds of the farmyard, the one-legged horse going clip. I live in the lap of nature, and there, from my favourite spot, I can listen all day to the one-legged horse. I can tell if he's limping or not. Some folks hear only silence, the air on its wintry chill. I hear the sound of perfection, the one-legged horse standing still. Is it just that we don't hear it? Or does he not do it, full stop? But I wonder, are there ever days when the one-legged horse goes clop?
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0: all you do is heap and eat. 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

0: Friday. 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I don't want him hauling through my place anymore.
1: Jet's got the easement, Vic. He's got a right to go through the land. What do you ways about that?
0: I'm sick and tired of his prospect, and I want him out of here.
2: He's barred about all he could. He's down to his last collar button, Vic.
0: Sure he is. Buy him out, Ollie. Buy him out and get him out of here. Yeah. Hello, Jet. What do you want?
3: My welcome in, Vic.
0: Fine.
4: Why, that's wonderful, Jeff.
3: Everybody thought I had a duster? Y'all thought old Spindletop and old Burke Burnett was all it was, didn't you?
5: Well, I'm here to tell you it ain't, boy. It's here.
3: And there ain't a dang thing you gonna do about it. My well came in big, so big, big, and there's more down there, and there's bigger wells. I'm rich, Vic. I'm a rich one. I'm a rich boy. Me, I'm gonna have more money than you ever thought you could have. You and all the rest, you stinking sons of Benedicts.
0: Leslie, you go out in the house. Take the women with you.
4: Jack, we're real glad you struck him. Now you go on along home.
3: Oh, my, you sure do look pretty, Miss Leslie. You always did look pretty. Just pretty nigh good enough to eat.
0: Wait a minute, boy.
3: Take it easy, boy. Hey, come on.
0: Wait a minute.
3: Hey. Ah, you're touchy, Vic. You're touchy as an old cook.
6: You should have shot that fella a long time ago. Now he's too rich to kill.
7: Well, I ended up in the Navy in 1968 till 1972, and I found out about the Navy Marine Rodeo down at the Camp Pendleton Marine Base in Oceanside, California. Well, I went down there one time, and believe it or not, I won me my first bull riding down there. First time I ever got on a bull. I always said I'd never fork one except on a plate, but they talked me into getting on, and dang if I didn't make a qualified ride and end up winning the bull riding. Well, I wanted to turn that little incident into a song, but it wasn't very glamorous when I didn't win any money, and it happened in Oceanside, California. So I changed a couple of things and tried to make an interesting story out of it for you, and it's called The Great Bull Ride.

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1: This poem is for anybody who's ever been cold a horseback, be it pasture or feedlot. But especially, this poem is for the wheat pasture rider. And it's called Wheat Pasture Dreamin', or What Am I Doing Here? Oh, the winds of Arctic origin have sought my marrowed core with the fervor of evangelistic zeal, and prick me with a thousand pins till I can stand no more. And I wonder if last summer's heat was real. I fumble with a round black box in desperate want of dip, but frozen fingers just can't work the lid. Besides, the tautness of my face prevents the stretch of lip. I should have studied harder as a kid, for maybe then I'd have a job which wouldn't call me out when Mother Nature conjures up her worst. But here I am, all bundled up, my sanity in doubt, keeping southern steers from perishing of thirst. I'd like to meet the idiot who stuck the water tank in the northeast corner of this section field. For my frozen toes and ass sets, I've had old boy to thank. When I thaw out, he may get his head peeled. I dare not touch my throbbing ears for fear they might fall off. A cowboy never wears a cap, I said. But like those Christmas sugar plums, the caps I used to scoff start dancing, sporting ear flaps in my head. Come on, you short-haired little runts, there's water up ahead and hay for you to eat before the storm. Boy, I'll bet you miss your mamas. I'll bet you dream instead of bellies full of milk so sweet and warm. Now, I could go for that myself. It wouldn't be half bad. Though I seldom drank the stuff, to tell the truth, I'd pour it on some Quaker oats, then touch her up a tad with a shot of honey for my old sweet tooth. The skyline shows a low blue wall. The weatherman is right. Why can't he be this accurate with rain? Well, I'm sorry, little fellas, you're on your own tonight. Sure hope you're strong enough to stand the strain. Old hoss, we've almost made her, kid. 200 yards or so, but at this rate it may take half a day. I'll bet that water's froze again, and I ain't sure I know if I can chop it with my hands this way. I guess I'd better tally up. For warmth, I trot my mount. 10, 50, 92, 165. I prowl the winter wonderland. A white bump makes my count. What does it take to keep these things alive? I think, by God, I've had enough of cattle, hay, and snow. Depression wages ain't worth this abuse. When I get in, I'll draw my pay, although it's all I know. I'll try my hand at selling ladies' shoes. The boys with whom I used to ride will snicker, I suppose, when they catch wind of how I'll earn my beans. Well, let them laugh. My mind then drifts where pumps are shelved in rows and racks are filled with faded stone-washed jeans. Oh, these fit nice. You have such taste, you charming, handsome man. My leggy, shapely customer proclaims. My papa would love to meet you, you charming, handsome man. A rich man's daughter ain't the worst of ains. Well, I'll drive a big old caddy and scrap my old green truck. Of course, I'll have to get a three-piece suit. I'll buy a pipe and give up my dip. Oh, what a change of luck. Boy, I'll be living high and looking cute. But until then, I'm stuck out here. My fate is set for now. Nursemaid and sorry steers and frozen feet for people who have never seen the backside of a cow, nor sensed the fragrance of fresh cream of wheat. Well, I'm waking from my reverie, albeit with a grudge. That little brindle steer give up the fight and laid down at my horse's feet. I prod, but he won't budge. I knew I should have took him in last night. I'll have to come and load him up. He might live, I suppose, with a measured mix of chemistry and luck. Rest easy, son. I'll be back soon. Good thing this ground is froze, or else I couldn't reach him with my truck. At last, the leaders see the hay and break into a run. Their bellers seem to give life to the rear. The whole herd races to the feast. That is, except for one. And I, of course, must push the little deer. I guess the little idiot thinks I've nothing else to do but stroll with him here in the morning breeze. Or else he likes my company. Misery thrives on two. Then I'm honked at by a Volvo packing skis. I lift my arm, they smile and wave. No, this is too absurd. In their minds, a friendly man will linger. There's no way they'll ever know I just shot them the bird, but couldn't raise my frozen middle finger.

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1: God bless America. We find these words among the many songs that we had sung, so common rolling off our tongue, we sing, God bless America. God bless America. Though there's evil blackest night, we faithful children of the light will take up that holy fight with hope. God bless America. God bless America. We faithfully take our stand. Our flag waves throughout the land. But it's not something we demand, that God bless America. God bless America. Let us say it as a prayer for grace and love and care and forgiveness when we err. We pray, God bless America. God bless America. Let us end that phrase with please to see our land as Jesus sees. And let us say it from our knees. Please, our God, bless America.
2: Thank you very much.
3: 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We sure appreciate that.
2: You know, the last 2 years we've been traveling around all over the country, and folks everywhere love that old country music. And I hope that the Derailers and guys like them, Dale Watson, and the folks that are here tonight will keep the courage and keep playing what comes from the heart, because that's where it's all at. Here's the first song that I ever wrote. I wrote it for my wife about 45 years ago when we first married. I was driving an old rig-up truck between La Mesa, Texas, and Seminole, Texas, working for Brett Trucking Company there in La Mesa, driving an old oil field truck when I wrote this song. It's called The Rolling Stone from Texas, title song off of one of our CDs on Watermelon Records.

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1: Remember how it used to be? 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Now look around at what's to see, the dark and stark reality. Can you improve their memories? For what you have and how you're living, you can show your thanks by giving.

0: evening. Here's a look at your King County weather from American Cowboy Radio 107.7 in Guthrie. For today, mostly cloudy. A chance of showers and thunderstorms continues. Overnight lows drop to 69. For Thursday, we'll have a partly sunny day with a slight chance of showers and thunderstorms in the afternoon with a high temperature of 91 degrees. Thursday night, a slight chance of showers and thunderstorms under cloudy skies. Overnight lows drop to 69. And for Friday, expect a cloudy day with a slight chance of showers, maybe a thunderstorm after 1 p.m. with a high near 90. And that's a look at your King County weather from American Cowboy Radio 107.7 in Guthrie.
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0: Station KORN with your odd identities in the news. Little known facts about uninteresting people. Pardon, I'll read that again. Uninteresting facts about little known people. Got two promotions in 1 week last week. Down at the Clap Mortar Junction Volunteer Fire Hall, he's been promoted from assistant hose joiner to chief nozzle aimer. And out at the post office, he's gone from standing and handing to sitting and sorting. Kyle's come a long way from the time when he was vice president of liquid assets and had to fill all the inkwells. His wife says in them days, Tyler was just living from hand to mouth, getting most of it on his vest. Mrs. Dents Whitlock wishes to announce that her husband is getting just plain silly. She says his mind gets more wandery all the time. But just the other day, she found a fried liver sandwich in his overcoat pocket that could claim to be more than 4 months old. And yesterday, he drove the station wagon into town to buy a pair of water skis. He parked outside the hardware, and he bought the skis, and he came out the back door, and he got a lift back to the farm in Aki Horton's cream truck. Well, naturally, when Dents got home, he'd find the door of his driving shed open and his station wagon gone. Well, the police finally traced it outside the hardware store with the motor still running 7 hours later. But the worst thing of all was when he finally got home, he kissed the door and slammed his wife. And today, Mrs. Dents says he's gone off with them water skis in the station wagon, and he's going to drive all over the countryside till he finds a pond with a hill on it.
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1: One more tomorrow. 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
2: Life is made up of rhythms that begins with the beat of a heart. The spirit of man and the elements of land each play an equal part. Listen close and you'll hear a tune played by the cattle as they graze. The chewing of cud and swishing of tail while away the summer days. I hear the creaking windmill keeping time with the song of the wind. The wind that's blowing in the clouds that are rain's next of kin. And the beat of those raindrops falling on the roof made of tin brings the nourishment that will make the prairie dance again. I felt the burn and the stillness of a hot August drought with the pulse of the heat that is bearing down and drying out. There's even a tune to be heard in the frozen silence of winter, like the breaking of ice on water troughs goes tap, tap, splinter. I've danced to the cadence of a horse and the fall of its hooves. I've sat atop that power and become one with its moves. It's a ride that beats out a rhythm that fulfills a spiritual need and ends with the calming measure and meter of my horse eating its feed. I've experienced the flow of memories that rush in to flood my mind. They transport me to another place and the lyrics of another time. I recall the beat of the pots and pans from Mama in the kitchen as she bustles around peeling potatoes and frying up the chicken. And there's the rhythm and the urgency of a newborn baby's cry, accompanied by the soft, soothing whisper of a mother's lullaby. There are melodies to loneliness and to the loves that are embraced, and the chances not taken and the dreams that are chased. Yes, life is full of rhythms like the lilt of laughter and the flow of tears. The song may change, but the beat remains as I waltz through the years. Each rhythm has made me who I am and brought me to this place and time. Each beat has fulfilled a destiny that is so uniquely mine.

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3: 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This is the first song, is Texas Plains.

0: evening. Here's a look at your King County weather from American Cowboy Radio 107.7 in Guthrie. For today, mostly cloudy. A chance of showers and thunderstorms continues. Overnight lows drop to 69. For Thursday, we'll have a partly sunny day with a slight chance of showers and thunderstorms in the afternoon with a high temperature of 91 degrees. Thursday night, a slight chance of showers and thunderstorms under cloudy skies. Overnight lows drop to 69. And for Friday, expect a cloudy day with a slight chance of showers, maybe a thunderstorm after 1 p.m. with a high near 90. And that's a look at your King County weather from American Cowboy Radio 107.7 in Guthrie.
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0: We're going to be back with another set of the best in Western music. Right now, we're going to do what every good cowboy does on his break. We're going to grab our saddle horns and blow.
1: One, two, three, four.
0: Two of us are going to grab our saddle horns and blow.
2: People say to me every day, "Too Slim, Woody is such a great success in show business. What's the secret
3: timing
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I love to hear the rhythm of the clickety-clack and hear the lonesome whistle, see the smoke from the stack, and pal around with Democratic fellas named

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To the memory of noble Sam Houston. 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John Wayne. Yeah!

0: 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I'm from Alberta, Canada, and you're listening to American Cowboy Radio.
1: Oh, that's what I like about the South. I don't

0: cues.
1: Yeah.
0: Paid up with his union dues, and that's what I like about the South. Well, there's a place down south called Doo-Wah-Diddy. It ain't no town and it ain't no city.
1: Yeah, beautiful.
0: It's pretty, it sure is pretty. Doo-Wah-Diddy, yeah.

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Partner, you're listening to the Authentic American Cowboy Radio. Did you hear what I said? The Authentic American Cowboy Radio.

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1: I pledge allegiance to the flag of the United States of America and to the republic for which it stands. 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

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This is Ben Parks, the sound wrangler here at American Cowboy Radio. Since early spring, I've been rounding up classic cowboy music, stories, and poetry. There's some mavericks and strays in the bunch. Now that I've got them all worked here at American Cowboy Radio, I think you'll enjoy the assemblage I've gathered. Riding herd over this rabble of cowboy sounds are quotes and clips from your favorite movies and TV shows. 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American Cowboy Radio's vision is to preserve and promote the American cowboy way of life through its music, poetry, and stories on air and online in a clean, family-friendly format. Several years ago, Red Steagall, the 2006 State of Texas Poet Laureate, put this song together that says what our vision is all about. Here's Red with Rodeo.

0: Rodeo. Webster's New World Dictionary defines it as a roundup of cattle, a going around, a cattle ring, or to put it in modern terms, a public exhibition or competition of the skills of cowboys, such as saddle bronc riding and calf roping. Now, I don't suppose a kid ever grew up in the United States of America that didn't play cowboys and Indians and dream of being a Wild Bill Elliott, a Gene Autry, or a Roy Rogers. And I suppose that's because buried deep within every man, whether he wears a business suit or a pair of faded jeans, there's a little bit of cowboy in us all. For most of us, it stays a dream. But for some folks like Casey Tibbs and Freckles Brown and Larry Mahan, it becomes a reality. And I'm sure that they'd tell you that they wouldn't trade it for the slickest white-collar job in the world. Because like any other profession, this hat has its own identity. Like pickups that drive better than Cadillacs. And good friends that mean a whole lot more than money. But then what does a man need besides a good horse, fresh air, plenty to eat, and good friends? Everything else seems like a waste. Friends, that's what this album's all about. Rodeos, cowboys, blue jeans, boots, and saddles. And we hope you'll find something here that's pleasing or will bring back a memory. Because if it does, then you've made us all feel like what we really wanted to be anyhow, a bunch of cowboys.
1: That cowboy and a paint horse, a pretty darn good pard. He's been there, seen it, done it, through times both good and hard. He's been at it for some time, a good long stretch of years, rounding up calves and mamas and turning bulls to steers. He's worked in some big outfits, been bossing one or two, taught a lot of other hands a bunch of what he knew. And man, have we learned plenty about punching and much more. Getting advice a wise man be best to not ignore. Taught us what it means to be a worthy friend and hand, about love and work and honor, how to treat the land. Told us don't just do a job, you give it all you got. You only go around one time, so life's worth your best shot. He's shown us the importance of keeping our word true, that if we make a promise, do what we say we'll do. We've watched him facing hardship with determination, and no matter the outcome, show appreciation for those that stand by you, that come along aside, ride with you through the humps and cheer you through the ride. One to ride the river with, that's his reputation. The kind you can depend on in that situation. I've had the good fortune of knowing good men, the kind you can look up to and hope to see again. Not just for their achievements, although they're worth remark, but for how they live their lives, how they give a spark, kindling those around them to glow and grow and give, make the world a better place and show us how to live. I ask, please, Lord, for more friends like the one thought of now. Give me more just like them, Lord, and please, if you'll allow, a lot more years for my friend so he can show us more what it means to live with grace before the other shore. Mm-hmm.

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It's time for a cowboy to dream.

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2: An old western town lay asleep in the sun of a long summer's day. It was then almost done. The shadow stretched out and the horses stood around, sort of resting one leg with their heads hanging down. Two cowpunchers down at the Last Chance Saloon was trying to sing, and they was both out of tune. And at the end of the street that was

dusty and narrow, scratching the dirt with some chickens and sparrows. The dogs slept in the shade, and the people, they strolled like they felt plumb contented in body and soul. And if you looked just a little ways off to the west, you could see the high mountains with snow on the crest and the shadows of clouds drifting over the flats. Oh, it sure made a right pretty picture at that. Until this drunken cowpuncher was ready to go, and he figured he ought to put on a big show, so he spurred and he hollered and he shot his six gun and he aimed a lot out with his hoss on the run, but he didn't remember his cinches was slack until after he got that old pony untracked. Now this cow horse started to buck, and the ball got rid of that cowpuncher, saddle and all. And before the drunk waddy was clean of the wreck, he was bit by two dogs, which he didn't expect. Now this cow horse bumped into a long hitching rack, or a team that was hitched to a wagon, reared back, and they lit out a dragging that old rattle trap and swinging the broke ends of two hitching straps. Well, a whole lot of people come from everywhere. The chickens and sparrows, they took for the air. The kids made for cover. The women all screamed while the dogs was a-chasing this runaway team. And then some feller come out like some fool always did, a-waving and yelling and flapping his lid. But the team got too close, so the man lost his nerves. He got out of the way, but he made that team swerve, and they broke off the porch post in front of the store. They busted the window and several things more. They was off of their feet when at last they got stopped, piled up in a heap with that wagon on top. They was fast in the harness, one horse nearly strangled, but the crowd went to work and they got them untangled. And right when they started to take them away, the storekeeper come out with something to say. His place had been wrecked, and what made it worse still is the man with the team owed the store man a bill. Now, he told him he'd take it right out of his hide, and he sure wasn't bluffing because he got in and tried. But most all of the citizens present there reckon that storekeeper come off a mighty poor second. Then the town marshal came with his badge and his gun just in time for a drink when the whole thing was done. And the sun soon went down, and a few golden streaks on the afterglow showed on the far distant peaks. The kerosene lamp shed a soft yellow light where the town folks was cooking their supper that night. 'Twas a real western night with no fog and no haze, and stars hung in clusters so bright that they blazed. Some neighbors gathered for casual talk, and you could hear the slow footsteps along the boardwalk. There sprung up a soft, gentle breeze from the west, and one after another, the lights went to rest, and the curtain of night settled quietly down on the best of all places, an old western town.

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0: Fowler's the name. Stu Fowler. I'm a rooster. Fighting's my racket. Cockfighting. I come all the way from Texas across the burning sand to wet my feathers in the Rio Grande. I've hobbled for miles through Mexico. I've come to kill a big rooster called Rojo. Doing it all for chicken feed. For a country red, Rojo's wild. His fame has spread for many a mile. The hens all cackle when Rojo's around, but Stu Fowler's here to put Big Red down. I'll give him chicken something to cackle about. It's mid-afternoon as I stand in the street of the Spanish town called Los Leghorns Retreat. At the end of the row, a cantina stands. Ain't nothing but a chicken coop. It's plainly the haunt of an outlaw band. The sign on the front reads La Grande Nesto. And it's there I know I'll find my foe, the fabled Rojo. I can hear foul language coming out of that honky-tonk. I strut down the street, the cock of the walk. I crow for Big Red to come out and talk. Through the swinging doors of the Grand Ernesto, his head erect and his tail feathers low, steps Rojo. I can tell he's a really bad egg. His spurs are long and his eyes are green. An uglier cock I've never seen. He learned to be tough while he's in the pen. But I know his weakness, hens and gin. Then out of that honky-tonk and up to Rojo's side steps the prettiest little dance hall tackler in the West. Roosty Nuster, the southern fried feather duster. Gosh, she's pretty. I'd like to run my hands through that red comb of hers. Rojo comes at me in a long, lanky run. Some people gather round to watch the fun. Bird to bird and beak to beak, I face Rojo and my heart gets weak. I crow and strut and I jump about. And then I take off in a run, cause I done chickened out.
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But she left 50, 60 people still sitting on the cars, wondering what it's coming to and how it got this far. But me, I got a nickel smashed flatter than a dime.

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1: Mourn amongst the Ramuda. 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Check in mounts on over, make sure none is hurt. Bright eyes, they are alerted. Some blink, how about me? 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Sun half up and ears pinned back, they're a band of brothers. 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Sure don't need none to fuss, it'll be dark before it's over. 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Mounted up, down the trail we go, trotting pace, extra mounts in tow. Miles lay ahead of us, our horses get it done. 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

0: 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Partner, you're listening to the Authentic American Cowboy Radio. Did you hear what I said? 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
1: An old rancher died and left behind his wife of 40 years. She missed him so, but don't you know she quickly dried her tears when she heard of an old Indian woman who could talk to the other side. And although she really didn't believe in that stuff, she figured she'd give it a try. 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Who in the hell's disturbing my work? 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It's Marion. I'm here. Oh, Marion, how you doing? 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To tell you the truth, things couldn't be better. There's blue sky as far as you can see. There's puffy white clouds floating high overhead and green grass clear up past my knees. And cows. Hundreds and hundreds of beautiful cows are grazing all over the place. Well, I ain't done nothing since I've been here except walk around with a smile on my face. Well, it's nice to hear that you're happy, and I'm glad I got to talk to you. I'm happy to hear there's a ranch up in heaven, so you'll always have something to do. Oh, I've plenty to keep me busy, and each day I fill my quota. But Marion, dear, I ain't up in heaven. I'm a bull out in South Dakota.

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2: 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That gun he told's come with a little book to tell him how to use it.

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I'll explain. You've seen a Kansas sunset or an Arizona rain? Have you drifted on a bayou down Louisiana way? Have you watched the cold fog drifting over San Francisco Bay? Have you heard a Bob White calling in the Carolina pines? Or heard the bellow of a diesel at the Appalachia mines? Does the call of the Niagara thrill you when you hear her waters roar? You look with awe and wonder at her Massachusetts shore, where men who braved a hard new world first stepped on Plymouth's Rock. Do you think of them when you stroll along a New York City dock? Have you seen a snowflake drifting in the Rockies way up high? Have you seen the sun come blazing down from a bright Nevada sky? You hail to the Columbia as she rushes to the sea, or bow your head at Gettysburg and our struggle to be free? Have you seen the mighty Tetons? You watched an eagle soar? Have you seen the Mississippi roll along Missouri's shore? Have you felt a chill at Michigan when on a winter's day her waters rage along the shore in thunderous display? Does the word aloha make you warm? You stare in disbelief when you see the surf come roaring in at Waimea Reef? From Alaska's cold to the Everglades, from the Rio Grande to Maine, my heart cries out, my pulse runs fast, the might of her domain. You ask me why I love her? I've a million reasons why. My beautiful America, beneath God's wide, wide sky.

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1: This first poem, Johnny Clare, is from the history of Osage County, Oklahoma, where I live. So come with me through the pages of time and through the land of the blue stem. In north central Oklahoma, in the land known as the Osage, the spring and early summer rest so easy on the eye, where lush green rolling carpet marks the passing of Mariah, as she dances sometimes gently with the clouds which dot the sky. Much like a ballerina, she pirouettes and leaps across her stage of prairie, and she seems to never pause, while high above the scenery, a hawk critiques the drama and voices his approval, flapping wings in mute applause. The deer, the birds, the woodchuck bear witness from their browsings as they share their home with cattle, the tourists of this land who took the place of buffalo in harvesting the blue stem after they themselves were reaped when progress dealt death's hand. Should you travel through this country heading west toward Ponca City, 14 miles out of Pawhuska, on the highway state funds pave, some 50 yards or so due south of tar and asphalt ribbon, amid the grass, wild roses grow. And there you'll find a grave. It once lay on the open plain, surrounded by tall blue stem. There's now a trap with shorter grass, well kept, devoid of weeds. It seems so humble at first glance, steel fence, a cross of concrete, till close examination shows a cast iron plaque which reads, Johnny Clare, May 1890, May 1910, cowboy employed by Dr. Hall, Pawhuska, thrown from his horse and killed at this spot, courtesy Continental Oil Company.

0: be a cowboy was the call this young man gladly answered. He'd not trade lots with anyone. In life he'd found his pearl. He lived to ride and rope rough stock to test his skill and courage, to polish up the dance floor with a smiling blue-eyed girl. Young Johnny lived the cowboy's life and lived it to the fullest. His pride would let no brute escape as long as he drew breath, so he thought not of consequence. An outlaw steer his quarry, and on that warm spring Osage day, he died cowboy's death. Dwight Barnard was the man who found young Johnny's prostrate body. He tried to crawl, but soon succumbed to sun and broken bone. From pulling grass out by the roots, his hands were torn and bloody. Wild with pain, he'd pawed the ground, afraid to die alone. The horse he'd rode still stood nearby. The outlaw steer stood with him. A stout length of manila hemp was stretched between the pair. There were no human witnesses to relay what had happened. The truth now lives with God above and died with Johnny Clare. A tinker happened by the way and saw a small crowd gathered. The group was friends and comrades of this young man who'd been slain. He reached into his wagon box, produced a tarp of canvas with wagon sheet for coffin to rest. The lad was lame. A short time later, lore maintains, a buckboard journeyed out there and it carried Johnny's mother to his final resting place. Her black dress blowing in the wind, it said she stood for hours, praying and remembering as the tears streamed down her face. Beneath the rich black Osage sod, her precious son was buried, the one to whom she'd given life and nourished from her breast. And though her sorrow knew no bounds, there was some consolation. At least she could die knowing where her Johnny lay at rest. How many young men like her son have gone to seek their fortune? Their siren call, a lowing herd, the whispering prairie wind, which beckoned to the spirit of the ones who tamed the West, who left their loved ones wondering if they'd ever meet again. How many young men like her son met death upon the prairie? Their flesh preceding bleaching bone and melding with the sod. So let us think of Johnny's grave as everlasting tribute to those unfound whose dying gasps were heard by none but God. In North Central Oklahoma, in the land known as the Osage, the spring and early summer rest so easy on the eye. A lush green rolling carpet covers Johnny Clare, young cowboy. But his spirit's free and dancing with Mariah in the sky.
1: Other states were carved or born. Texas grew from hide and horn. Other states are long or wide. Texas is a shaggy hide. Dripping blood and crumpled hair, some fat giant flung it there. Laid the head where valleys drain, stretched its rump along the plains. Other soil is full of stones. Texans plow up cattle bones. Herds are buried on the trail underneath the powdered shale. Herds that stiffen like the snow where the icy northers go. Other states have built their halls, humming tunes along the walls. Texans watched the mortar stirred while they kept the lowing herd. Stamped on Texan wall and roof gleamed the sharp and crescent hoof. High above the hum and stir jingled bridle, rein, and spur. Other states were carved or born. Texas grew from hide and horn.
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0: Parkinson with the KORN news from all over and back home again. But first, a word to them as wants to beat the draft this winter. Be sure to call Hawkstone Heating and Insulation Company to get your house stuffed in time. During the recent cold snap, Engulf Snortland, who's assistant supervisor over to the depot in charge of filling the water tank, had a close call. Engulf, he was checking the top of the tank for the thickness of the ice when he fell through. Well, sir, there he was thrashing about amongst all them big chunks of ice when his boss come along and he give him the dickens for it. His boss shouted out, "Well, gol darn it, Snortland, that blame tank is full enough. You don't have to tromp it down." Say, Engulf was home in bed with the ague and under the doctor's supervisor. Here's another fella under the weather. Big bad Bill McGill, known to all and sundry as your Hugh Heffer of Menorca Corners, has been told by the doctors he's got to cut down or get cut off. The doctor says Bill could add 30 years to his life if he gives up wine, women, and song. Well, Bill, he thunk it over, and he thinks he'll settle for just 10 years, because he never could carry a tune.
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station with my pack on my back. I'm tired of transportation in the back of a hack. I love to hear the rhythm of the clickety-clack and hear the lonesome whistle, see the smoke from the stack, and pal around with Democratic fellas named Mac. So

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Now I'm going to tell you what I'm gonna do. I'm gonna stop my crying and leave you alone. And if you don't think I'm leaving, big mama, just count.

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Welcome to another edition of Strays at the Gate on American Cowboy Radio. I'm your host, Joel White. And every Monday through Thursday at 2 a.m., 8 a.m., and 7 p.m., you can hear some of the finest old and new Western and cowboy music and poetry of the day. Today's program, we're looking forward to the cowboy gathering in Winnsboro. Be sure and get your tickets. It's going to be a really good gathering. I'll be there along with some other great artists like Andy Hedges, Rod Taylor, Chris Ryden, Pip Gillette, Kristen Harris, and so many others. Well, today I'm going to start the program out with one of my favorite Red Steagall songs. It's Bandito Gold, so Red, take her away.

0: truth.
1: 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Well, this weekend is a great one happening in Winsboro, Texas. I'll be playing there along with some other great artists. I hope you'll go to Winsboro Center for the Arts.com and buy your tickets. You can buy tickets for each individual show, or you can buy tickets for the whole shebang. Be sure and show up. You're going to love some of the artists. I know it's going to be a great gathering. I hope to see you all there. Well, you know, my first exposure to Western music, of course, like a lot of you, was Roy Rogers. And, of course, the Sons of the Pioneers. Well, as I became older, another guy came on the scene. His name was Don Edwards, and he was responsible, I think, for the resurgence of cowboy Western music. Well, here he is, Don Edwards and Root Hog or Die.

Long day is over, you'll be glad to see the chief with a pot of black coffee, got another full of beef, some sourdough biscuits to take the place of pie. When he hollers, come and get it, boys, rude hog will die. In the middle of the night, it is sometimes awful hard to leave your warm

along about late 70s, another guy, after having a pretty dadgum good career in American pop music, turned over a new leaf and turned to Western cowboy music. His name was Michael Murphy. Well, now we call him Michael Martin Murphy. Anyway, at the time, Michael Murphy, Don Edwards, Red Steagall, and Waddy Mitchell, they kind of traveled together putting on shows. And I saw quite a few of those shows, was involved in something that they called the, West Fest. It was a new deal that they tried out in Paladura Canyon. They had one in, I think it was Breckenridge, and I knew they had one in Red River. Anyway, here is Michael Martin Murphy and Strawberry Roan.

0: Right about now, I'd sure like to play you a poem by Waddy Mitchell. But the problem is, I don't have one that's been recorded. So if anybody has some Waddy Mitchell out there and they want to send it to me, I'd love to have it so I can play it on this program. Well, since I don't have Waddy Mitchell, I'm going to do a Red Steagall poem. It's called The Fence That Me and Shorty Built. It's a great poem. Got a good message to it, and Red Steagall does it up mighty fine. Here's Red Steagall and The Fence That Me and Shorty Built.
1: We'd picked up all the fencing tools and staples off the road. An extra roll of barbed wire was the last thing left to load, and I drew a sleeve across my face to wipe away the dirt, and the young man who was helping me was tucking in his shirt. And I turned around to him and said, "This fence is finally done. 5 new strands of barbed wire shining proudly in the sun, and the wire is running straight and tight with every post in line. The kind of job you're proud of. One that stands a test of time." The kid was not impressed at all. Just stared off into space. Reminded me of years ago, another time and place when I called myself a cowboy. I was full of buck and ball, and I didn't think my hands would fit post augers in a mall. But they sent me out with Shorty and the ranch fence building crew. Well, I was quite insulted, and before the day was through, I let him know that I'm a cowboy. This ain't what I do. I ain't no dadgum nester. I hired out to buckaroo. He said, "We'll talk about that, son, when we get in tonight. Right now, you pick them augers up. It's either that or fight." Boy, I was digging post holes faster than a Georgia mole. But if a rock got in my way, I simply moved the hole. So when the cowboys set the posts, the line went in and out. And old Shorty's face got fiery red, and I can hear him shout, "Nobody but a fool would build a fence that isn't straight. And I got no use for someone who ain't pulling his own weight." Boy, I thought for sure he'd hit me. Glad he didn't have a gun. I turned around to find a place where I could duck and run, but Shorty walked up to me just as calm as he could be. Said, "Son, I need to talk to you. Let's find ourselves a tree." Well, he rolled a Bull Durham cigarette as we sat on the ground, took himself a puff or two, then slowly looked around. "Son, I ain't much on schooling. Didn't get too far with that. But there's a lot of learning hidden underneath this hat. And I got it all the hard way. Every bump and bruise and fall. Yeah, some of it was easy. But son, most weren't fun at all. But one thing that I always got from every job I've done is do the best I can each day and try to make it fun. I know that busting through them rocks ain't what you like to do, but getting mad, you've made it tough on me and all the crew. Yeah, you hired out the cowboy, and you think you got the stuff, and you've told him you're a good hand, so the boss has called your bluff. Now, how's that going to make you look when he comes riding through and he asks me, 'Who dug them holes?' And I say, 'It was you.'" Now, we could let it go like this and take the easy route. But doing things the easy way ain't what it's all about. Because the boss expects a job well done from every man he's hired. He'll let you slide by once or twice. Then one day, you'll get fired. If you're not proud of what you do, you won't amount to much. You'll bounce around from job to job, just slightly out of touch. Come morning, let's redig those holes and get that fence in line. And you and I will save 2 jobs, those being yours and mine. And someday, you'll come riding through. You'll look across this land and see a fence that's laid out straight. You'll know you had a hand in something that's withstood the years. Then proud and free from guilt, you'll smile and say, "Boys, that's the fence that me and Shorty built."
0: Well, let's move on to a little younger performer. She's a big deal these days. She's doing really fine work. And I tell you what, she's a pretty nice little old gal, too. Miss Kristen Harris. Now, I mentioned earlier about the Winsboro music and cowboy music and poetry gathering. Well, she's going to be there. I think about 4 o'clock she'll be playing with my friend Ed Meyer. And, of course, Teresa Burleson's going to do some poetry while she's there. So here is Kristen Harris, and let's see. It's going to be Yodeling Fever.

You know, like everybody else, I've kind of got my favorite artists and songs, and one of my favorites today is a fella by the name of Kevin Davis. He's an Oklahoma cowboy and singer, songwriter, a whale of a good musician. Here is his song, Their Own String, Mr. Kevin Davis.

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It was an EP of songs from writers that I felt had a pretty big influence on me. One of those influences, of course, was Guy Clark and Sean Kemp. Now, Guy and Sean, they wrote a little song called Magnolia Wind, and I just fell in love with it, and I've done it ever since I first heard it. Here it is, Joel Alden White and Magnolia Wind. I hope you enjoy it.

0: Well, I think it's time for another poem, and I'm kind of in the mood for Jay Snyder and a tribute to Tom. Now, listen to this poem. It's a catcher, I'll tell you. I've known some cowboys, some old cowboys like Tom, and I've known some kids like the kid in this story. So y'all listen up. It's a good one. Here he is, A Tribute to Tom by Jay Snyder.
1: We didn't know where the kid called home. He just wandered in one day. He begged and pleaded with the wagon boss. He said he'd darn sure earn his pay. We could see he weren't a cowboy by the way he spoke and dressed, but something about him sort of struck a note. He was different from the rest. And we could tell old Tom was leery because the kid was darn sure green, but he had a kind of sincere way that we'd seldom ever seen. So we convinced old Tom to hire him on. He said he'd make the kid a place. Why, you could have lit the darkest room with the light in that kid's face. So Tom cut him out a seasoned horse so as to keep the kid alive by break of dawn that frosty morn the kid was making his first drive. Well, Tom sent him on a circle, said to ride the canyon rim, but by the time he made the branding pins, his old horse was a-leading him. But he'd wade right in, I'll give him that, be it luck or be it fate, 'cause every time we'd cut a dry, he'd be a-standing in the gate. But at the branding fire, he seemed compelled to sure enough make a hand, so we stuck him on the flanking crew so as to really test his sand. Well, the first calf run him over, kicked the pocket off his shirt. By the time he got him flanked and held, his boots was full of dirt. And Tom had yelled to bring the iron. The kid was Johnny on the spot. The end he grabbed was cold as ice. The end he handed Tom was not. But what the heck, the kid's got spunk. He healed old Nasty's calf and drug him through the branding fire, prompting me and Tom to laugh. Till old Nasty come a-hunting for the thief what stole her kin. She give old Tom a hook and launched him up and out the pen. So old Tom commenced to school the lad on vaccinating calves, but now old Tom will be bangs free and the blackleg he won't have. So we put the kid to cropping ears, but it give the boy the heaves, and in between convulsions he swaller forked Tom's sleeve. Now the boys agree he'll make a hand, on that I'll bet my life, but we figured till he seasoned some, we'd not give the lad the knife. Then my head began to reel and swelling up with cowboy pride, 'cause the kid's success ain't relevant. It's just simply that he tried. But facts is facts, and I'm proud to say we kept the boy alive, but had we had to school him twice, well, poor old Tom might not survive.
0: Well, that poem reminds me of a song, Little Joe the Wrangler. Jeff Gore came out with a new album this summer. It's called The Outlier, and he's got Little Joe the Wrangler on that album. Here he is, Jeff Gore, and Little Joe the Wrangler.

just heard Wiley and the Wild West, and the song is The Gather. Well, Bryn Hill just came out with a brand new album, Hunter Poet, Part 1. Now, there's going to be a Part 2, I understand, and he will release that later on this winter. But for right now, it's Hunter Gather, Part 1. Now, there's a song on there that just really struck a chord with me. Kind of feels like he was writing about me. And it was a song that I kind of thought, dadgum, I should have wrote that song myself. Well, I didn't. And it's a good thing because, well, Bryn Hill did. And he did an awful good job. Here it is, Bryn Hill and Hard Man.

0: Well, what do you say? Let's have one more poem today. Here's Randy Reiman and Riding.
1: There's some that love the city, grass that's curried smooth and green, theaters and strangling collars, wagons run by gasoline. But for me, it's horse and saddle every day without a change, and a desert sun emblazoned on 100 miles of range. Riding. Just a riding, desert rippling in the sun, mountains blue along the skyline. I don't envy anyone when I'm riding. When my feet are in the stirrups and my horse is on the bust and his hooves are flashing lightning from a cloud of golden dust, and the bawling of the cattle is a-drifting down the wind, well, a finer life than riding would be mighty hard to find. Riding. Just riding, splitting long cracks in the air, kicking up a baby cyclone, running through the prickly pear. Just riding. See, I don't need an art exhibit when the sunset does her best, painting everlasting glory on the mountains to the west. And your opera looks plumb foolish when the night bird sings his tune and the desert silver-mounted by the touches of the moon. If I'm riding. Just riding. Who could envy kings and czars when the coyotes down the canyon are singing to the stars? And he's riding. When my trail on earth is ended and my final bacon curled and I go away up yonder to that home ranch of the world, I don't want no harp nor halos, robes or other fancy things. Let me ride those starry ranges on a pinto horse with wings. Riding. Just riding, nothing I'd like half as well as rounding up the sinners that have wandered out of hell. If I'm riding.

0: That poem, Ridin', was written by Charles Badger Clark. Just about all the cowboy writers have written about riding, probably because that's pretty much the central theme of what a cowboy does. Here's a little different twist on the same theme. This poem was called The Creak of the Leather, and it's written by Bruce Kiskaden.
1: 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It's always a fun time for us to introduce some of these artists that you may know or you may not know. So I hope you'll tune in. Well, how about a song from Chris LeDoux?

Well, I'm going to end today's program with an old part of mine, R.J. Vandegrift, and goodbye to Montana. We'll see you down the trail.

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1: A trilogy for Sissy. It's a breezy 10 degrees, December 1985. A hooded, rather slow-looking boy walks down the street carrying an egg crate. Not a disturbing sight, but unusual. Unable to resist my own wit, I quip, "Your yolks'll freeze, boy." "'Tain eggs," he mutters, opens the box, and changes my life. A face which couldn't decide if it desired to be blue or white, so it split the difference, popped out like a jack-in-the-box. Scrambling atop her siblings to reach me, hindered by stubby legs and pot belly, she failed at leaping into my arms but found her mark in my heart. Eyes so intelligent I felt inferior said, "I need a home and you're it, pal." Defeated yet needing to make a stand, I said, "I don't need a damned dog, but Holly does." June 1986 finds me mounted on a weekend warrior's excursion. An enthusiastic yet obedient pup follows Frank and me in search of foot rot. I fall in on a steer. So does she. "Sissy, get back here," I yell, and point behind my horse. She stays there the rest of the day. At home, I gaze on her sleeping form and feel her dreams resemble mine. She did so well, and my eyes cloud with knowing she'll never be what she was meant to be. Alone at Dad's, Holly, asleep on the couch, is suddenly wakened by a snarling brute, which resembles our cordial pet in size and color only. Two intruders, friends of Dad's, stand in the doorway, hats in hand. Sissy straddles my startled wife, raised hair and bared teeth say mine. A misunderstanding, but a point made. As we visit, I watch her at play with the villains, now victims of fetch. All is forgotten but by me. No code words or trained reaction. No accidental robotic attack. A purely protective act of agape love which can't be bought, only given. No longer the family pet, she is now a family member. Status earned through rite of passage. All too often failed by true blood kin. She puts her ball in my idle hand and dares it to escape. It makes a valiant attempt, but fails again. As she returns with the fugitive, my thoughts return to an earlier day. She did so well, and my eyes cloud with knowing I'd been wrong. She is exactly what she was meant to be. "Mr. McWhorter, Sissy's up here again. Sorry for the bother, I'll be right up." "No, no bother, she's playing with the kids. Just letting you know she's here. Goodbye." Chuckling, I hang up the phone. How many such calls? No idea. Ambassador, guardian, babysitter, clown. $500, laughed at once. Like me, a social gadabout and new acquaintance or old friend, she sees no difference. Always visiting, her only vice. Trusting luck, I allow it over the protests of my wife. Too much freedom, too near the road. But she never goes near it until today. A drizzly September day, 1991. Recent rains make for easy digging for the first foot or so. Then I hit the rocks. My rock bar pounds mercilessly, steadily, into the blameless truck driver's brain. "I told you so," pounds mercilessly, steadily into mine. The grave is 2 hours in the digging. A collar hanging on the black walnut's limb, a hatefully silent mound of black dirt. All I've left of a precious child I loved too much to contain. Kneeling beside the end result of 5 years' love and training, I wonder how many grieving parents have wept those exact same tears for the exact same reason.

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I could tell that he wasn't too tall. I judged him to be about 5'3", and his voice was a soft Texas drawl. Said he was needing some wages, for he could ride for the West. Said he could do most all kind of work, said he could ride with the best. There in his blue eyes was sadness,

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'Cause cowboy

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1: I hired him to give you somebody to talk to. That'll free the rest of us up, maybe we'll get a little work done.
2: I like a shot of whiskey, and so would my companion. It ain't too much trouble. You got mud in your ears or what?
3: Rye, will it be, old timer?
2: Rye will do, provided it gets here quick.
3: Darn cowboys ought to broom yourselves off before you walk in here. Get all the sand we need without the customers bringing it in. That'll be a dollar.
2: Besides the whiskey, I think we'll require a little respect. Now, I'm Captain Augustus McCrae. This is Captain Woodrow F. Call. Now, if you care to turn around, you can see how we looked when we was younger and the people around here wanted to make us senators. Now, the thing we didn't put up with then was dawdling service. And as you can see, we still don't put up with it. Now then, if I could have a fresh glass, please. Well, here's to the sunny slopes. Long ago.

Here's a song I wrote on a plane between Dallas and Austin. Going to El Paso. Whoops. Now this is what gave us the idea to come down here. This is a song about a guy that... probably did as much for our kind of music as anybody.

0: taking you back to when music was a slice out of the old West. 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
1: I sit at my grandfather's knee to hear his story, our legacy. His father, plus three, left the country of Germany. A passenger ship of hopes and dreams were the people on this historic trip. In the year of 1740, William Hilborn settled in Pennsylvania in a lumber mill where he earned the nickname of Old Wild Bill. The Indians would at times raid the white man's towns. Kidnapping and slavery were all around. Wild Bill was captured, sold in Canada. Now a slave, a Canadian lumber mill would be his cage. With knowledge already tilled, to earn his freedom would be his task. Freedom earned as years passed. No money for wagon or a horse. Traveling by foot, he forged his course. Pennsylvania, he had arrived. Slavery took its toll. Sadly, he was not recognized. New plans were made to head west, he surmised. Crossing the Missouri, he nearly died. Colorado, his new home, he was not content. He began to roam. To Cheyenne, Kansas, he obtained land to call his own. He would marry and begin a new history. I sit at my grandfather's knee and hear his story, our legacy.

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Partner, you're listening to the Authentic American Cowboy Radio. Did you hear what I said? The Authentic American Cowboy Radio.

OPEC and poetry that rhyme. Now I don't like asparagus and I don't care for beets, but I like beans and taters, boys, and I love red meat.

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1: The cultural celebrations in Oklahoma generally focus on three things: history, food, and music. And what about the music? From Deep Deuce and Kane's Ballroom to Nashville and the New York Metropolitan Opera, Oklahoma has long laid claim to generations of talented musicians, singers, songwriters, filmmakers, and fine artists. We may be flyover country to the east and left coast, but the talent of Oklahoma is known, seen, and heard all over the world. There is one fellow that folks think of when we think of Oklahoma music, and that fellow is Bob Wills.

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American Cowboy Radio's vision is to preserve and promote the American cowboy way of life through its music, poetry, and stories on air and online in a clean, family-friendly format. Several years ago, Red Stegall, the 2006 State of Texas Poet Laureate, put this song together that says what our vision is all about. Here's Red with Rodeo.

Rodeo. Webster's New World Dictionary defines it as a roundup of cattle, a going around, a cattle ring, or to put it in modern terms, a public exhibition or competition of the skills of cowboys, such as saddle bronc riding and calf roping. I don't suppose a kid ever grew up in the United States of America that didn't play cowboys and Indians and dream of being a Wild Bill Elliott, a Gene Autry, or a Roy Rogers. And I suppose that's because buried deep within every man, whether he wears a business suit or a pair of faded jeans, there's a little bit of cowboy in us all. For most of us, it stays a dream. But for some folks like Casey Tibbs and Freckles Brown and Larry Mahan, it becomes a reality. And I'm sure that they'd tell you that they wouldn't trade it for the slickest white-collar job in the world. Because like any other profession, this hat is its own identity. Like pickups that drive better than Cadillacs. And good friends that mean a whole lot more than money. But then what does a man need besides a good horse, fresh air, plenty to eat, and good friends? Everything else seems like a waste. Friends, that's what this album's all about. Rodeos, cowboys, blue jeans, boots, and saddles. And we hope you'll find something here that's pleasing or will bring back a memory. Because if it does, then you've made us all feel like what we really wanted to be anyhow, a bunch of cowboys.

In a small forgotten cemetery outside of a small forgotten town, some headstones show among the weeds and some have fallen down. It sits behind the Baptist church my grandma would attend, and the gravel road that leads me here comes to a dead end. The buried here are kinfolk to the fourth generation and friends that were like family but no blood relation. Great-great-grandma came to Texas from Indian Territory. Her folks walked the Trail of Tears and lived to tell the story. Great-grandpa John was a farmer from Murfreesboro, Tennessee. He settled in Cook County, Texas in 1873. Grandma Annie Pearl was born not too far from this space. Now her and Grandpa Ollie rest here in sight of the old home place. Aunts, uncles, and cousins, this is the family of my mother. And when she died, we laid her here, not too far from her brother. Farmers, cowboys, preachers, guitar pickers, and soldiers. Some were young when they passed away. Some lived to be much older. They fought in all the wars, the Great Depression, and the drought, and lived through lost harvests, hard work, and doing without. The granite markers list the dates of the deceased, death, and birth. And the dash between those dates represents their time upon this earth. That dash is just a symbol that is etched into the stone. It signifies the life they lived and the seeds they have sown. Over time, with wind and rain, that dash will disappear. But it won't erase their life or the fact that they were here. If you know their stories, the markers can read like a history book. And they left a path for me to follow with every step they took. As I reflect on those that have gone on to be with God, I know their spirit isn't dead and it's not beneath this sod. Each of them has left a heritage to guide me and advise me. Our faith and fortitude is our family legacy. The inheritance they gave me has no monetary value, but the birthright they left me still stands proud and true. When my time comes that I'm lying in this quiet little cemetery, I pray I've left a name that my descendants are proud to carry. When my heirs visit this forgotten graveyard outside this forgotten town, I hope they're proud of the strength and the spirit our ancestors have handed down.

0: Marshal, I'm not one to hold with violence and lawbreaking and all.
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1: I knew old Harley pretty well, at least I thought I did. He'd been a big part of my life since I was just a kid. A local hero to us boys. He'd never had a wife. He'd been what we all longed to be, a cowboy all his life. A code of conduct he'd procured from years spent in the saddle. And you didn't ride in front of him or between him and his cattle. And if you crossed over Harley's line of cowboy etiquette, he'd let you know in such a way you wouldn't soon forget. Harley taught a lot of kids the workings of a cow. No time for lectures, he just taught the best way he knew how. Now folks that didn't know him well would say he's hard and cold, but if he liked you and you asked, no secrets would he hold. But Harley never frightened me, but he still held my respect. That him and Gramps were best friends played into that, I expect. He'd take a little extra time to teach me of the land, and I learned a lot in spite of me beneath his guiding hand. So through the years we came to grow as close as men can be, and like I said, nobody knew old Harley quite like me. But even best of friends keep mum about their secret fears, and Harley had a secret shame he'd hidden many years. Well, I was with him on the day his scandal was exposed, and under threat of death, I vowed to keep my darn mouth closed. Old Harley rode a colt that day to manor and to teach. Well, a big old deer fly found a place the colt's tail couldn't reach. So lacking for a better way to get rid of the pain, the colt jumped high and kicked and bucked, ignoring Harley's rein. The first jump was beneath the tree, and the limb clipped Harley's head, and another inch and my old friend would that day have been dead. But as it stood, he stayed astride and rode the bucker down. His hat was all that hit the dirt, but Harley wore a frown, which I thought strange, since he liked colts that showed a little fire. I looked into his burning eyes, then looked a little higher. Well, I'll be damned. Old Harley's bald. I never had a clue that he was vain in any way, but by gosh, now I knew. You tell a soul I'll wring your neck, you laughing little jerk. Let me have my damn hat back, and let's get back to work. He meant it, too. He'd kill me if I'd betrayed his trust. And I've kept his secret all these years, but times I thought I'd bust. He's long since gone to his reward across the Great Divide, and I know Harley's watching me from on that other side. And he knows by now I've told you folks what happened on that day. So when I get to heaven, friends, there will be hell to pay.

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0: get blues. Hey, boys, how about a great big T-bone steak? Oh. Idaho spuds and some devil's food cake.
1: Say.
0: Oh. All the trimmings, boy.
1: Yeah.
0: Food galore. A glass of fine duckberry wine.
1: Yeah.
2: Oh, three or four. Well,
0: sounds good, don't it, boy?
3: Yeah.
1: Yeah.
0: You know what you're going to get?
1: What? What?
0: Biscuits. Oh, I got a million more. Oh,
4: we got the biscuit blue.
2: You'll learn to love them just like I did. Oh.
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1: Half of the way between here and there, that's out on that long road to no place, I've lived in many a different house, none of them really a showplace. There's been single-wide trailers and old farmhouses, all of them old and run down. Ain't been no gardens or purty green yards like you get when you live in town. There's been teepees and camp tents out on the ground when I rode out with the wagon. Lonely line shacks and an old bunkhouse. On that one now I sure ain't bragging. I never had roots to put down any place. See, I spent my life punching cattle. And for a wandering cowboy out living the dream, home's just where I hang my saddle. Home, home on the range, where the deer and the antelope play.

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1: Not go back to normal. Why, normal never was. Our pre-corona existence was not normal, other than we normalized greed, inequity, exhaustion, depletion, extraction, disconnection, confusion, rage, hoarding, hate, and lack. We should not long to return, my friends. Why, we've been given the opportunity to stitch a brand new garment. One that fits all of humanity and nature. And let's not forget the ones who've come and gone. Let us never, never take each other or another day for granted.

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1: All these years spent riding this range, on horse pushing cows as the seasons have changed, to good mountain grass as the spring days warm, and to the valley again when the fall wind warns. Well, they keep on trying, tired and cold, to quit this business. By God, it gets old. And each year that lopes by, just as the last, this herd they won't sell, again they will pass. But last September, the bulls were all sold, the cows were all bred, but they too grow old. The blood of this herd is as old as this West. The hardy Hereford, this country's best. Now partners and friends of this ranch ride the dawn, but the air is so tense. Are the good days all gone? To gather the herd in this last year, the cattle must go. This time it is clear. A new life to live, but talk turns bovine. Well, what would they do with no cows to mine? Just talk to their horses, remember old times, sweep all the floors clean, hang clothes on the line. Well, it gets in your blood and you can't even quit. Just keep a few mamas, ride a horse just a bit. Buy just one more bull, there's one down the way. They'll quit this next year or some other day.
2: This old boy came down from Missouri back in 1949. He was riding a big old red roan mule, had a dozen tied behind. Everyone they gathered around to hear him give his spiel, and he began to talk about their attributes while standing on a wagon wheel. He said these mules were a special breed to work hard with little feed. He had raised his kind for 20 years just finally to get this breed. He started out to price these mules and sold off several head when one old rancher asked about the gray. He said, "I think he's dead." Salesman said, "No, he's okay. He's just a saving up his strength. He believes in conservation. For this, he'll go to any length." The rancher said, "Well, is he sound?" The salesman said, "Sure it is. He just don't look so very good. It's the only fault of his." The rancher said, "I'll take him. Put $50 in the till." He took him home to check him out to make sure he filled the bill. Well, he brought him back in about an hour. Told the salesman, "You lied to me. This old mule is blind as a bat. There's nothing he can see." The salesman said, "I told you what I did. I thought you understood. There ain't no way I told you a lie. I said he didn't look so good." Goring of a steer, fall from a pitching horse, or the plunge over a cut bank, the crushing of a limb in the press, or the trampling under a thousand hooves. Such possibilities face the cowpuncher on the roundup, not part of the time, but all the time.
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stranger. 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
2: Well, what's a feller to do but move on down the trail? Well, that trail led me back to Texas. As I crossed over into Texas, I came across some country that called to me more than any place I've ever been before or since. It was the Canadian River Breaks country of the Panhandle of Texas. I don't know if folks still feel that same kind of attachment to a place anymore, those kind of roots, but somehow I knew it was time to get off the trail.

0: doings of some people as well as some of the people that they done. Waldo Bergby was up in front of your county court again this morning, charged with stealing another overcoat. A judge reminded Waldo that he was up for stealing an overcoat last year, and 3 years before that, and by golly, even 5 years before that. So the judge asked Waldo how come he was in front of him again, and Waldo reminded the judge that overcoats ain't quite what they used to be. Swarthy was fished out of Barry's Bay yesterday and given the mouth-to-mouth exasperation. And they pumped enough water out of him to bring him back to conscientiousness and waved a glass of whiskey under his nose. And old Elmer opened his eyes and said, "Turn me on my back, boys, and pump some more of that artificial perspiration. You know I always take it straight." Never mind, it was Elmer last month pretty near got his asphyxiation again. But he was eating a piece of cherry pie in your gray cup lunch when the waitress laid his bill on the table right side up. Maybe I should say the wrong side up. For when Elmer saw the price of that meal, he gulped and got pretty near choked Cherry Stone to death.
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Hi, this is Michael Martin Murphy. 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

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But maybe someday you find the right one. 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
1: When he put the ring on her finger, her young heart was soaring. He said, "This much I promise you, this ranch life won't be boring." But things aren't working out the way that she'd hoped in her dreams. There's been a lot more loss and gains, more downs than ups, it seems. They no longer have the long talks the way they used to do, and she misses the thrill and romance just like her love was new. She stares long at her ring, though she would never call it quits, but she can't help wondering, is this the best it ever gets? Now, she knows that he's working hard when he's out there day and night, but something sure is missing, and she's lonely here in spite. Her thoughts were interrupted by his footsteps on the floor. "Hun, we've got a heifer down, and I need your help with the chore." She springs into action. She knows that message loud and clear. She grabs her hat and coat and boots, as well as other gear. As she lay beside her man and her arms all crooked and bent, she's long come to understand what pull together meant. When she got back to the house, she's cold and wet and tired. She's feeling even worse after how the night transpired. As she washes off the mud and blood, she begins to cry. Even though they try their best, it's hard to watch those babies die. When she puts her hands in the warm water, they begin to sting. It's in horror that she notices she's missing her wedding ring. Her mind begins to racing as she wonders where and how. With mud and snow and afterbirth, or maybe still inside the cow. She tries to text her husband, but she receives no reply. He can't do much anyway, she thought with a heavy sigh. She figures that it's hopeless and never to be found. A needle in the haystack with those conditions on the ground. So she goes to bed alone that night, but she just cannot sleep. So she curls up on the sofa and then begins to weep. She's not sure when he came in, but he looked about half froze, with tired eyes, stubble chin, still in those filthy clothes. But he kneels beside her and slips something on her hand. She stares in disbelief. It is her wedding band. Seems her knight in shining armor wears Carhartt stained in blood and searches for fine jewelry crawling knee-deep in the mud. "I thought it was gone for good, and now it's been recovered," he said. "I knew what it meant to you, so I searched till I discovered. You know, honey, when I married you, I must have been in luck. 'Cause to me, this is just a stone. You're my diamond in the muck."

0: folks. This is Clint Bradley coming at you from on the Hampshire-Dorset borders of southern England. That's about 45 minutes from Stonehenge. And I'm listening to authentic American cowboy radio. Ooh, how sweet it is.
1: Thank you, Colonel. 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Always heard of Southern hospitality. 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
2: Well, I thought my men would do better, Colonel, seeing how this is the first time in years we had you Yankees outnumbered. Y'all come back, yeah?
1: Windage and elevation, Mrs. Langdon. Windage and elevation.

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0: Good morning. Here's a look at your King County weather from American Cowboy Radio, 107.7 in Guthrie. For this morning, we'll start today with cloudy conditions, a chance of showers and thunderstorms likely. Temperatures will start out near 71. For this afternoon, partly sunny with a high close to 92. For tonight, a chance of showers and thunderstorms in the forecast under cloudy skies. Overnight lows drop to 70. For Friday, more showers and thunderstorms possible in the afternoon with clouds will have a high near 90. Friday night, more showers and thunderstorms under cloudy conditions with a temperature dropping to 68. And for Saturday, expect sunshine with a high of 93 degrees. And that's a look at your King County weather from American Cowboy Radio, 107.7 in Guthrie.
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2: He sat in the rocker by the pot-bellied stove at the barn dance on Saturday nights. He'd chew on his pipe with his old eyes half closed as if to keep out the lights. He wore ragged felt slippers on old crippled feet, bibs and a dirty slouch hat. His face was all leather, his wrinkles a map, his body devoid of all fat. The scraggly white whiskers and roomy old eyes, tobacco stains under his chin, faded plaid jacket and crooked old hands told stories of where he had been. The men called him Mister, said he'd been down the trail with the Longhorns decades ago. He'd gone from jingling horses to riding top hand. Made a few trips as cook, even so. What the wives thought was different. There's no time for him. He's a bum and a drifter, that's all. Just a broke-down old cowboy a-wasting away, telling lies and tales that were tall. Now, to his kids, he's a legend from out of the past. Takes us back to our cowboying roots. A knight of the plains and horseman supreme. 10 feet tall in his spurs and high boots. With Riata and Six Gun on a big old black stallion sitting there on his high cantled saddle, a sombreroed hero a-riding the trails, following the wild Longhorn cattle. Then the years slipped by slowly, the stories grew quiet as the old man sat tired and small, and the legend grew dimmer, like he'd slipped out of sight, like the summer turns down into fall. Then one night some strangers stopped by and asked him to tell of the old days long gone. How he'd been up the trail with wild Texas cattle back when he's young and he's strong. One lady told him it must have been fun for you boys way out on the plains, riding your ponies, chasing the cattle in the sun and the wind and the rains. The old man just listened, said not a word with his teeth clenched down on his pipe. And his mind drifted backwards to days in the saddle, and the memories flowed in clear and ripe. And he can still see the trail herd a-stretching out north, long horns glinting bright in the sun, hear the bellows of cattle, the squalls of the cowboys, a-horseback till day's work is done. And days of no water, the dust billows skyward, tired cattle growing crazy with thirst, the hollow-eyed cowboys, lips chapped and bleeding, praying that they'd seen the worst. Or rain never ending, mud stretching onwards, ride night guard through wind, snow, and hail. Your horses slog onward, the scene never changes, you stare at a muddy cow's tail. Your saddle's your pillow, your cold and your bedroll, spread out on the hard rocky ground. Before sunup, you're rising, a long day before you. There's never enough rest to be found. His eyes flutter open. He looks at the lady who'd asked about ponies and boys. Still seeing the old days, heading north with the cows with all their problems and joys. Through tobacco-stained mustache and old gray-flecked eyebrows comes a message like a bell that's been rung. As he sits up much straighter, the years fallen from him, and he speaks with a voice that's now young. "There wasn't no boys nor ponies," says he, "that went up the trail with me then. No, there wasn't no boys and ponies, ma'am, 'cause they all was horses and men."
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0: to the news as far as the county line. This will be your weather report. You take your average weather report. It's usually full of your cloud cover and your intermittent rain, not to mention your warm front. But never mind all that precipitation. Everybody around these parts is talking about the big wind we had the day before last. My God, she was a ringtail snorter. A bit more twist on her and she might have turned into one of them torpedoes. Bert Bemrose of Minorca Corners is phoned in to tell us that one of his brood hens, standing with her back to that wind, laid the same egg 5 times. That'll be your news. Charlie Ferguson reporting.
1: 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For this morning, we'll start today with cloudy conditions, a chance of showers and thunderstorms likely. Temperatures will start out near 71. For this afternoon, partly sunny with a high close to 92. For tonight, a chance of showers and thunderstorms in the forecast under cloudy skies. Overnight lows drop to 70. For Friday, more showers and thunderstorms possible in the afternoon with clouds will have a high near 90. Friday night, more showers and thunderstorms under cloudy conditions with a temperature dropping to 68. And for Saturday, expect sunshine with a high of 93 degrees. And that's a look at your King County weather from American Cowboy Radio, 107.7 in Guthrie.
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Would I like to go to Tulsa? Boy, I sure would. Let me off on Archer. I'll walk down to Greenwood. Take me back.

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But the sheriff and his boys every nest the lane. Let's hear out to lunch at the Dairy Queen.

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1: So you say you want to be a giver, not a taker anymore. And you're committed to spend the time to tackle that big chore. You're making the changes you know you need to make to get your life together. No more hearts you want to break, including yours, because you know the trail that you've been on is one that leads to nowhere except all kinds of wrong. Well, it's the one that brought you to the place you are right now. But you've been shown a better path, and you'll get on to it somehow. No, it won't be easy. It's no quick shortcut. It's going to take full effort of your brains, your heart, your gut, and support from good people to help you make it through and show you how to navigate the troubles you'll come to. But you get on that good new road and your future will unroll. You'll see the bright horizon even from the darkest hole. You start by picking pieces of your life up off the floor and putting them back together, but better than before. Kind of like a quilter taking scraps and spools of thread and creating a thing of beauty to grace a child's bed. Or making a treasure of memories for an old man's final days. Stitching quilts, giving comfort in so many lives and ways. Those little squares of yellow, they're from a worn-out skirt. And that patch of blue that forms the skies from an old work shirt. But it doesn't really matter where they're from or what they've all been through. It's how they're put together now to form something clean and new. So you want to be a giver, not a taker anymore? Grab some thread and pick your pieces off the floor.

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Partner, you're listening to the Authentic American Cowboy Radio. 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

0: 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Here's a look at your King County weather from American Cowboy Radio, 107.7 in Guthrie. For this morning, we'll start today with cloudy conditions, a chance of showers and thunderstorms likely. Temperatures will start out near 71. For this afternoon, partly sunny with a high close to 92. For tonight, a chance of showers and thunderstorms in the forecast under cloudy skies. Overnight lows drop to 70. For Friday, more showers and thunderstorms possible in the afternoon with clouds will have a high near 90. Friday night, more showers and thunderstorms under cloudy conditions with a temperature dropping to 68. And for Saturday, expect sunshine with a high of 93 degrees. And that's a look at your King County weather from American Cowboy Radio, 107.7 in Guthrie.
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1: Epitaph. Here lies a cowboy, I hope they say. A man of his word, rode his own way. 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A feller that made mistakes and rectified with wisdom and wit. Sure loved his kin. For him, he'd give his life. 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Think of him in the stillness. 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
3: Yeah.

0: here. What's the big KORN news today? Well, we got here in the paper the wedding picture of Annie Hill and Ole Hefner Jr. Ole, he's a fine, big, manly-looking fella, just a spitting image of his mother. Mrs. Ole, she's a big boned woman with a strawberry mark on the end of her chin on a Presbyterian. Well, it says here, before the wedding, the guest was taken all over to the groom's mother's grounds to see her beauty spots. And a large crowd gathered to see Mrs. Ole Hefner knee Annie Hill. Oh, Shauna, why'd she have to go and do that? That's kind of insidious.
1: 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For this morning, we'll start today with cloudy conditions, a chance of showers and thunderstorms likely. Temperatures will start out near 71. For this afternoon, partly sunny with a high close to 92. For tonight, a chance of showers and thunderstorms in the forecast under cloudy skies. Overnight lows drop to 70. For Friday, more showers and thunderstorms possible in the afternoon with clouds will have a high near 90. Friday night, more showers and thunderstorms under cloudy conditions with a temperature dropping to 68, and for Saturday, expect sunshine with a high of 93 degrees. And that's a look at your King County weather from American Cowboy Radio, 107.7 in Guthrie.
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1: I pledge allegiance to the flag of the United States of America and to the republic for which it stands. 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

Welcome to another edition of Strays at the Gate on American Cowboy Radio. I'm your host, Joel White. And every Monday through Thursday at 2 a.m., 8 a.m., and 7 p.m., you can hear some of the finest old and new Western and cowboy music and poetry of the day. Today's program, we're looking forward to the cowboy gathering in Winnsboro. Be sure and get your tickets. It's going to be a really good gathering. I'll be there along with some other great artists like Andy Hedges, Rod Taylor, Chris Ryden, Pip Gillette, Kristen Harris, and so many others. Well, today I'm going to start the program out with one of my favorite Red Steagall songs. It's Bandito Gold, so Red, take her away.

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Well, this weekend is a great one happening in Winsboro, Texas. I'll be playing there along with some other great artists. I hope you'll go to Winsboro Center for the Arts.com and buy your tickets. You can buy tickets for each individual show, or you can buy tickets for the whole shebang. Be sure and show up. You're going to love some of the artists. I know it's going to be a great gathering. I hope to see you all there. Well, you know, my first exposure to Western music, of course, like a lot of you, was Roy Rogers. And, of course, the Sons of the Pioneers. Well, as I became older, another guy came on the scene. His name was Don Edwards, and he was responsible, I think, for the resurgence of cowboy Western music. Well, here he is, Don Edwards and Root Hog or Die.

morning after breakfast, about daylight. 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The hills are rough and rocky, but you gotta make the drive. 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

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When he hollers, come and get it, boys, rude hog will die. In the middle of the night, it is sometimes awful hard to leave your warm blankets when you're calling.

Well, along about late 70s, another guy, after having a pretty dadgum good career in American pop music, turned over a new leaf and turned to Western cowboy music. His name was Michael Murphy. Well, now we call him Michael Martin Murphy. Anyway, at the time, Michael Murphy, Don Edwards, Red Steagall, and Waddy Mitchell, they kind of traveled together putting on shows. And I saw quite a few of those shows, was involved in something that they called the, West Fest. It was a new deal that they tried out in Paladura Canyon. They had one in, I think it was Breckenridge, and I knew they had one in Red River. Anyway, here is Michael Martin Murphy and Strawberry Roan.

0: Right about now, I'd sure like to play you a poem by Waddy Mitchell. But the problem is, I don't have one that's been recorded. So if anybody has some Waddy Mitchell out there and they want to send it to me, I'd love to have it so I can play it on this program. Well, since I don't have Waddy Mitchell, I'm going to do a Red Steagall poem. It's called The Fence That Me and Shorty Built. It's a great poem. Got a good message to it, and Red Steagall does it up mighty fine. Here's Red Steagall and The Fence That Me and Shorty Built.
1: We'd picked up all the fencing tools and staples off the road. An extra roll of barbed wire was the last thing left to load, and I drew a sleeve across my face to wipe away the dirt, and the young man who was helping me was tucking in his shirt. And I turned around to him and said, "This fence is finally done. 5 new strands of barbed wire shining proudly in the sun, and the wire is running straight and tight with every post in line. The kind of job you're proud of. One that stands a test of time." The kid was not impressed at all. Just stared off into space. Reminded me of years ago, another time and place when I called myself a cowboy. I was full of buck and ball, and I didn't think my hands would fit post augers in a mall. But they sent me out with Shorty and the ranch fence building crew. Well, I was quite insulted, and before the day was through, I let him know that I'm a cowboy. This ain't what I do. I ain't no dadgum nester. I hired out to buckaroo. He said, "We'll talk about that, son, when we get in tonight. Right now, you pick them augers up. It's either that or fight." Boy, I was digging post holes faster than a Georgia mole. But if a rock got in my way, I simply moved the hole. So when the cowboys set the posts, the line went in and out. And old Shorty's face got fiery red, and I can hear him shout, "Nobody but a fool would build a fence that isn't straight. And I got no use for someone who ain't pulling his own weight." Boy, I thought for sure he'd hit me. Glad he didn't have a gun. I turned around to find a place where I could duck and run, but Shorty walked up to me just as calm as he could be. Said, "Son, I need to talk to you. Let's find ourselves a tree." Well, he rolled a Bull Durham cigarette as we sat on the ground, took himself a puff or two, then slowly looked around. "Son, I ain't much on schooling. Didn't get too far with that. But there's a lot of learning hidden underneath this hat. And I got it all the hard way. Every bump and bruise and fall. Yeah, some of it was easy. But son, most weren't fun at all. But one thing that I always got from every job I've done is do the best I can each day and try to make it fun. I know that busting through them rocks ain't what you like to do, but getting mad, you've made it tough on me and all the crew. Yeah, you hired out the cowboy, and you think you got the stuff, and you've told him you're a good hand, so the boss has called your bluff. Now, how's that going to make you look when he comes riding through and he asks me, 'Who dug them holes?' And I say, 'It was you.'" Now, we could let it go like this and take the easy route. But doing things the easy way ain't what it's all about. Because the boss expects a job well done from every man he's hired. He'll let you slide by once or twice. Then one day, you'll get fired. If you're not proud of what you do, you won't amount to much. You'll bounce around from job to job, just slightly out of touch. Come morning, let's redig those holes and get that fence in line. And you and I will save 2 jobs, those being yours and mine. And someday, you'll come riding through You'll look across this land and see a fence that's laid out straight. You'll know you had a hand in something that's withstood the years. Then proud and free from guilt, you'll smile and say, "Boys, that's the fence that me and Shorty built."
0: Well, let's move on to a little younger performer. She's a big deal these days. She's doing really fine work. And I tell you what, she's a pretty nice little old gal too. Miss Kristen Harris. Now, I mentioned earlier about the Winsboro music and cowboy music and poetry gathering. Well, she's going to be there. I think about 4 o'clock she'll be playing with my friend Ed Meyer. And, of course, Teresa Burleson's going to do some poetry while she's there. So here is Kristen Harris, and let's see. It's going to be Yodeling Fever.

You know, like everybody else, I've kind of got my favorite artists and songs. And one of my favorites today is a fella by the name of Kevin Davis. He's an Oklahoma cowboy and singer, songwriter, a whale of a good musician. Here is his song, Their Own String, Mr. Kevin Davis.

You know, I did a little album, or a little EP, I guess is what they'd call it, several years back. It was an EP of songs from writers that I felt had a pretty big influence on me. One of those influences, of course, was Guy Clark and Sean Kemp. Now, Guy and Sean, they wrote a little song called Magnolia Wind, and I just fell in love with it, and I've done it ever since I first heard it. Here it is, Joel Alden White and Magnolia Wind. I hope you enjoy it.

0: think it's time for another poem, and I'm kind of in the mood for Jay Snyder and a tribute to Tom. Now, listen to this poem. It's a catcher, I'll tell you. I've known some cowboys, some old cowboys like Tom, and I've known some kids like the kid in this story. So y'all listen up. It's a good one. Here he is, A Tribute to Tom by Jay Snyder.
1: We didn't know where the kid called home. He just wandered in one day. He begged and pleaded with the wagon boss. He said he'd darn sure earn his pay. We could see he weren't a cowboy by the way he spoke and dressed, but something about him sort of struck a note. He was different from the rest. And we could tell old Tom was leery because the kid was darn sure green, but he had a kind of sincere way that we'd seldom ever seen. So we convinced old Tom to hire him on. He said he'd make the kid a place. Why, you could have lit the darkest room with the light in that kid's face. So Tom cut him out a seasoned horse so as to keep the kid alive by break of dawn that frosty morn the kid was making his first drive. Well, Tom sent him on a circle, said to ride the canyon rim, but by the time he made the branding pins, his old horse was a-leading him. But he'd wade right in, I'll give him that, be it luck or be it fate, 'cause every time we'd cut a dry, he'd be a-standing in the gate. But at the branding fire, he seemed compelled to sure enough make a hand, so we stuck him on the flanking crew so as to really test his sand. Well, the first calf run him over, kicked the pocket off his shirt. By the time he got him flanked and held, his boots was full of dirt. And Tom had yelled to bring the iron. The kid was Johnny on the spot. The end he grabbed was cold as ice. The end he handed Tom was not. But what the heck, the kid's got spunk. He healed old Nasty's calf and drug him through the branding fire, prompting me and Tom to laugh. Till old Nasty come a-hunting for the thief what stole her kin. She give old Tom a hook and launched him up and out the pen. So Tom commenced to school the lad on vaccinating calves, but now old Tom will be bangs free and the blackleg he won't have. So we put the kid to cropping ears, but it give the boy the heaves, and in between convulsions he swaller forked Tom's sleeve. Now the boys agree he'll make a hand, on that I'll bet my life, but we figured till he seasoned some, we'd not give the lad the knife. Then my head began to reel and swelling up with cowboy pride, 'cause the kid's success ain't relevant. It's just simply that he tried. But facts is facts, and I'm proud to say we kept the boy alive, but had we had to school him twice, well, poor old Tom might not survive.
0: Well, that poem reminds me of a song, Little Joe the Wrangler. Jeff Gore came out with a new album this summer. It's called The Outlier, and he's got Little Joe the Wrangler on that album. Here he is, Jeff Gore, and Little Joe the Wrangler.

just heard Wally and the Wild West, and the song is The Gather. Well, Bryn Hill just came out with a brand new album, Hunter Poet, Part 1. Now, there's going to be a Part 2, I understand, and he will release that later on this winter. But for right now, it's Hunter Gather, Part 1. Now, there's a song on there that just really struck a chord with me. Kind of feels like he was writing about me. And it was a song that I kind of thought, dadgum, I should have wrote that song myself. Well, I didn't. And it's a good thing because, well, Bryn Hill did. And he did an awful good job. Here it is, Bryn Hill and Hard Man.

0: Well, what do you say? Let's have one more poem today. Here's Randy Reiman and Riding.
1: There's some that love the city, grass that's curried smooth and green, theaters and strangling collars, wagons run by gasoline. But for me, it's horse and saddle every day without a change, and a desert sun emblazoned on 100 miles of range. Riding. Just a riding, desert rippling in the sun, mountains blue along the skyline. I don't envy anyone when I'm riding. When my feet are in the stirrups and my horse is on the bust and his hooves are flashing lightning from a cloud of golden dust, and the bawling of the cattle is a-drifting down the wind, well, a finer life than riding would be mighty hard to find. Riding. Just riding, splitting long cracks in the air, kicking up a baby cyclone, running through the prickly pear. Just riding. See, I don't need an art exhibit when the sunset does her best, painting everlasting glory on the mountains to the west. And your opera looks plumb foolish when the night bird sings his tune and the desert silver-mounted by the touches of the moon. If I'm riding. Just riding. Who could envy kings and czars when the coyotes down the canyon are singing to the stars? And he's riding. When my trail on earth is ended and my final bacon curled, and I go away up yonder to that home ranch of the world, I don't want no harp nor halos, robes or other fancy things. Let me ride those starry ranges on a pinto horse with wings. Riding. Just riding. Nothing I'd like half as well as rounding up the sinners that have wandered out of hell. If I'm riding.

0: That poem, Ridin', was written by Charles Badger Clark. Just about all the cowboy writers have written about riding, probably because that's pretty much the central theme of what a cowboy does. Here's a little different twist on the same theme. This poem was called The Creak of the Leather, and it's written by Bruce Kiskaden.
1: 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It's always a fun time for us to introduce some of these artists that you may know or you may not know. So I hope you'll tune in. Well, how about a song from Chris LeDoux? Here is Song of Wyoming.

Well, I'm going to end today's program with an old part of mine, R.J. Vandegrift, and goodbye to Montana. We'll see you down the trail.

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1: From ocean shores to canyon floors, mountains high to bright blue sky, the forest changes to open ranges, rivers, melodies, mesquite and oak trees, blossoms adorn prickly pear thorn, yucca, sagebrush, bluebonnets, paintbrush. From springtime wildflowers to summertime wildfires, the heat and dust bring on disgust. No rain, hot wind, it's 110. Cattle and calf, dry and gaunt, a vision that will forever haunt. But Texas grit won't let us quit. Then 5-day forecast changes fast, cold then hot, winter but not, thunderclouds that roll, tornadoes that blow, endless plains with torrential rains. Weather in Texas tends to vex us. The buffalo and the Alamo, brave pioneers and longhorn steers, Indians raid, white men afraid. Treaties were broken, lies were spoken. Cattle drives and cowboy lives, cotton and grass, oil and gas, livestock and grain, trains and planes. More could be told about a land so bold. It all tells the story of Texas glory.

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1: If you want to know what kind of filly you're getting, take a good look at its mama, because a colt never falls far from the mare.

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I love to hear the rhythm of the clickety-clack and hear the lonesome whistle, see the smoke from the stack, and pal around with Democratic fellas named Mac.

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0: Good morning. Here's a look at your King County weather from American Cowboy Radio, 107.7 in Guthrie. For this morning, we'll start today with cloudy conditions, a chance of showers and thunderstorms likely. Temperatures will start out near 71. For this afternoon, partly sunny with a high close to 92. For tonight, a chance of showers and thunderstorms in the forecast under cloudy skies. Overnight lows drop to 70. For Friday, more showers and thunderstorms possible in the afternoon with clouds will have a high near 90. Friday night, more showers and thunderstorms under cloudy conditions with a temperature dropping to 68. And for Saturday, expect sunshine with a high of 93 degrees. And that's a look at your King County weather from American Cowboy Radio, 107.7 in Guthrie.
1: I walked through a county courthouse square. On a park bench, an old man was sitting there. I said, your old courthouse is kind of run down. He said, no, it'll do for our little town. I said, your old flagpole has leaned a little bit, and that's a ragged old flag you got hanging on it. He said, have a seat. And I sat down. Is this the first time you've been to our little town? I said, I think it is. He said, I don't like to brag, but we're kind of proud of that ragged old flag. You see, we got a little hole in that flag there when Washington took it across the Delaware. And it got powder burned the night that Francis Scott Key said, watching it right and say, can you see? And it got a bad rip in New Orleans with Pakenham and Jackson tugging at its seams. And it almost fell at the Alamo beside the Texas flag, but she waved on, though. She got cut with a sword at Chancellorsville, and she got cut again at Shiloh Hill. There was Robert E. Lee, Beauregard, and Bragg, and the south wind blew hard on that ragged old flag. On Flanders Field in World War I, she got a big hole from a Bertha gun. She turned blood red in World War II. She hung limp and low a time or two. She was in Korea, Vietnam. She went where she was sent by her Uncle Sam. She waved from our ships upon the briny foam, and now they've about quit waving back here at home. In her own good land here, she's been abused. She's been burned, dishonored, denied, and refused. And the government for which she stands is scandalized throughout the land. And she's getting threadbare and she's wearing thin, but she's in good shape for the shape she's in. 'Cause she's been through the fire before, and I believe she can take a whole lot more. So we raise her up every morning, we take her down every night, we don't let her touch the ground, and we fold her upright. On second thought, I do like to brag, 'cause I'm mighty proud of that ragged.

0: 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What is...
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1: Well, you've heard two Slim's golden tones now, and my silver yodeling.
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0: Slim?
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1: No.
0: But it is Saturday night.
1: Yeah.
0: Somewhere in the East Coast.
1: Yes. Great.
0: I noticed your sap's rising. 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
2: Oh.
0: What?
1: Yeah. 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

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When he stunned the audience of Austin City Limits with a dance he picked up hanging around in South America. The Three-Toed Sloth Dance. Look at those moves. Everybody's doing it down at Gilly's. Speaking of Gilly's, last time we were down there, Too Slim went out on Highway 281. 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

0: terrible headache tonight. 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
0: Come on, Ranger, and I have a
1: dance, Woody, Paul.

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2: Well, there's always been groups of people that never could see eye to eye. But I always thought if they ever had a chance to sit down and talk face to face, they might realize they got a lot in common.

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And one old boy said, "Hey, Tex, where'd you park your horse?" 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

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My nephew skinned the rattler that makes up this old hat band. But back in '69, he died in Vietnam.

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But when my friend turned back towards me, I noticed his old hat brim, well, it was turned up in a big old Texas green.

with hauling chickens on the flatbed out of Wiggins, and we'd spent all night on the uphill side of 37 miles of hell called Wolf Creek Pass, which is up on the Great Divide. And we was sitting there sucking toothpicks and drinking knee-highs and onion soup mix, and I says, Earl, let's mail a card to Mother and then send them chickens on down the other side. Yeah, let's give them a ride.

foot down his bottle, mashed his foot down on the throttle, and then a couple of boobs with 1,000 cubes and a 1948 Peterbilt screamed alive. We woke up the chickens. We roared up off of that shoulder, spraying pine cones, rocks, and boulders, and put 400 head of them Rhode Island Reds and a couple of burnt-out roosters on the line. Look out below.

truckin', and them hens commenced a cluckin'. And Earl took out a match and scratched his pants and lit up the unused half of a dollar cigar and took a puff. Says, my, ain't this pretty up here? I says, Earl, this hill can spill us. You better slow down, you gon' kill us. Just make one mistake and it's the pearly gates for them 85 crates of USDA-approved cluckers. You wanna hit second? Grabbed on the shifter and he stabbed her into fifth gear. And then the chromium-plated, fully illuminated, genuine accessory shift knob come right off in his hand. I says, you won't screw that thing back on, Earl? He was trying to thread it on there when the fire fell off of his cigar and dropped on down, sort of rolled around, and then lit in the cuff of Earl's pants and burned a hole in his sock. Yeah, sort of set him right on fire. I looked on out of the window and I started counting.

fried. His lip was curled and his leg was fried. His hand was froze to the wheel like a tongue to a sled in the middle of a blizzard. I says, Earl, I'm not the type to complain, but the time has come for me to explain that if you don't apply some brake real soon, they're going to have to pick us up with a stick and a spoon. Well, Earl reared back, cocked his leg, stepped down as hard as he could on the brake, and the pedal went clear of the floor and stayed right there on the floor. And I says, it's sort of like stepping on a plum. Well, from there on down, it just wasn't real pretty. It was Hairpin County and Switchback City. One of them looked like a can full of worms. Another one looked like malaria germs. Right in the middle of the whole damn show was a real nice tunnel, now wouldn't you know? Sign says clearance to the 12-foot line, but the chickens was stacked to 13-9. Well, we shot that tunnel at 110 like gas through a funnel and eggs through a hen. We took that top row of chickens off slicker and scum off a Louisiana swamp. Went down and around and around and down. We run out of ground at the edge of town, bashed into the side of the feed store. Downtown Pagosa Springs.

Good morning. Here's a look at your King County weather from American Cowboy Radio 107.7 in Guthrie. For this morning, we'll start today with cloudy conditions, a chance of showers and thunderstorms likely. Temperatures will start out near 71. For this afternoon, partly sunny with a high close to 92. For tonight, a chance of showers and thunderstorms in the forecast under cloudy skies. Overnight lows drop to 70. For Friday, more showers and thunderstorms possible in the afternoon with clouds will have a high near 90. Friday night, more showers and thunderstorms under cloudy conditions with a temperature dropping to 68. And for Saturday, expect sunshine with a high of 93 degrees. And that's a look at your King County weather from American Cowboy Radio 107.7 in Guthrie.

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1: He's a rowdy six-year-old and his mama's pride and joy. He looks like his daddy did when he was a little boy. His hat sits low atop his ears and the brim's a little bent. Beneath it are brown eyes, freckled face, and a nose that is skint. His shirt's buttoned to the top, like his daddy does. There's a trophy buckle at his waist and a pair of leather gloves. He wears hand-me-down boots with tall tops that are blue. His jeans are tucked inside them like the other punchers do. He sure looks like a cowboy, and that's what he wants to be. But there's much more to him than the clothes that you see. Why, he's already learning honor and treats his elders with respect. It's a pride in what he stands for and just what Mom expects. He's not impressed by celebrities who have fortune and fame. His daddy is his hero and he proudly shares his name. He helps with the spring works and again at the fall gathers.

looks forward to the fun, and he's learning what matters. When he's bigger, he'll flank 'em and stretch 'em out when they brand. For now, he'll do what he can and try to make a hand. Growing up a ranch kid teaches the value of work and play. His parents watch with pride as he takes up the cowboy way. They know you have to let 'em try and let 'em have a turn. And if you don't take 'em with you, they will never learn. He is cherished with a gentle love that is kind and firm. When needed, he's disciplined with a hand that is stern. This little boy is an investment in a heritage and tradition. To teach a child the way to go is a God-given commission. Now he may choose a different path than the one his parents sought, but he'll always have the ethics and the values he's been taught. Right now, he's only 6 years old, but one day he'll understand. It ain't about being a cowboy. It's about being a good man.

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1: Yes, Bob Nolan seemed to know a hit when he wrote one. But in one case we know of, he failed to recognize a hit when he heard one. When a 35-year-old Death Valley Park Ranger named Stan Jones showed his new song to Bob, he turned it down, saying it just wasn't Pioneer's material. Little did he know he had just rejected one of the greatest Western hits of all time, the song based on When Johnny Comes Marching Home, the song about the devil's herd, driven by those spectral ghost riders in the sky.

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7: Yeah! People! 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People! People!

Good morning. Here's a look at your King County weather from American Cowboy Radio 107.7 in Guthrie. For this morning, we'll start today with cloudy conditions, a chance of showers and thunderstorms likely. Temperatures will start out near 71. For this afternoon, partly sunny with a high close to 92. For tonight, a chance of showers and thunderstorms in the forecast under cloudy skies. Overnight lows drop to 70. For Friday, more showers and thunderstorms possible in the afternoon with clouds will have a high near 90. Friday night, more showers and thunderstorms under cloudy conditions with a temperature dropping to 68. And for Saturday, expect sunshine with a high of 93 degrees. And that's a look at your King County weather from American Cowboy Radio 107.7 in Guthrie.

traced in the flicker of greasewood fire. The cowboy kid saw his heart's desire. Still but a lad in a play cow camp. His ears heard the milling remuted stamp. He knew his heart would know no rest till he could scratch them along with the best. And over the shouldered maces ride, the saddle a creak with his horse's stride. Answer the ranges, witchery.

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His hair is whitish as alkali. The cowboy kid sees his past go by. He smells the sage off the mesa's rim. The days come tumbling back to him. Days that were tinged with the smell of hair.

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His feeble heart within him stirred, and out of the phantom

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For he would saddle and over the hill, ride to the ranges that beckoned him still. There by the fire, as he fell asleep, the old man's pulses ceased their sweep. Cowboy blood through his leather veins. A west wind called from his sagebrush plains. And off to dim ranges of mounted men, the cowboy kid rode forth.

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0: You know, the last 2 years we've been traveling around all over the country, and folks everywhere love that old country music. And I hope that the Derailers and guys like them, Dale Watson, and the folks that are here tonight will keep the courage and keep playing what comes from the heart, because that's where it's all at. Here's the first song that I ever wrote. I wrote it for my wife about 45 years ago when we first married. I was driving an old rig-up truck between La Mesa, Texas, and Seminole, Texas, working for Britt Trucking Company there in La Mesa, driving an old oil field truck when I wrote this song. It's called "The Rolling Stone from Texas," title song off of one of our CDs on Watermelon Records.

0: King County and Guthrie, Texas. This is R.W. 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
2: A Conversation with God by Mike Booth. Lord, to tell what you mean to me and how it should be said, as I pull my hat from atop my head, I've known you in a Christ-like way. Sometimes that's hard for a cowboy to say. Seems there are images that he has to keep that makes him hold back from talking and feeling deep. So I guess it don't matter where I start, as long as it comes from the heart. My life has been full, and for that I owe thanks, 'cause having you in my life beats having money in the bank. It's having you with me both night and day, and knowing no matter what happens, you'll never go away. But what's really, I mean really, great about you is you'll stay with me, even when my cowpoking days are through. You sent Jesus to show the way, so I'm asking you to never let me stray. Lord, keep me on that special range. Of course, I know you will, and that won't never change. I know this, too, was covered by his blood on the cross, by Jesus, who is my trail boss. So as this conversation comes to an end, I wanted to say thank you, Lord, for being my friend.

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Partner, you're listening to the authentic American Cowboy Radio. Did you hear what I said? The authentic American Cowboy Radio.

0: Tonight in Bay Point, Maine, it's beef bourguignon. In Malibu, it's sirloin kebabs. You'll find beef fajitas at the Four Fork Ranch. And Kung Pao beef in Chinatown. In New Orleans, it's Creole pepper steak. And beef bracciola in the north end of Boston. There's a great corned beef sandwich at 7th and 55th. And in Chicago, a porterhouse steak, the perfect medium rare. At the end of each day, all over the country, nothing satisfies so many people in so many ways. Beef. It's what's for dinner.
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Good morning. Here's a look at your King County weather from American Cowboy Radio, 107.7 in Guthrie. For this morning, we'll start today with cloudy conditions, a chance of showers and thunderstorms likely. Temperatures will start out near 71. For this afternoon, partly sunny with a high close to 92. For tonight, a chance of showers and thunderstorms in the forecast under cloudy skies. Overnight lows drop to 70. For Friday, more showers and thunderstorms possible in the afternoon with clouds will have a high near 90. Friday night, more showers and thunderstorms under cloudy conditions with a temperature dropping to 68. And for Saturday, expect sunshine with a high of 93 degrees. And that's a look at your King County weather from American Cowboy Radio, 107.7 in Guthrie.

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1: Perchance double entendre in this poem dependent on your purview of a cougar. My position, far enough to remain safe, too far to warn, gave view of the stealthy being. Rousing circumspect was this figure, intact, yet aged and worn, striding towards its mark unseeing. Its victim to be, unknowing of stalking presence, advancing with a hunger deep. Each maneuver closer, rhythmically and gracefully dancing forward to its leap. Its prey now aware and seemingly unconcerned of its stalking as it ambled distracted. The hunted, intrepid and aloof of youth and rawness balking the toil to be extracted. The huntress' gait quickens. She leaps, cornering her feast, pawing as if a toy. Two hearts thumping, one to be devoured by this beast. Cougar caught the cowboy.

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1: 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We got a full tank of gas, half a pack of cigarettes. It's dark, and we're wearing sunglasses. Hit it.

Good morning. Here's a look at your King County weather from American Cowboy Radio, 107.7 in Guthrie. For this morning, we'll start today with cloudy conditions, a chance of showers and thunderstorms likely. Temperatures will start out near 71. For this afternoon, partly sunny with a high close to 92. For tonight, a chance of showers and thunderstorms in the forecast under cloudy skies. Overnight lows drop to 70. For Friday, more showers and thunderstorms possible in the afternoon with clouds. We'll have a high near 90. Friday night, more showers and thunderstorms under cloudy conditions with a temperature dropping to 68. And for Saturday, expect sunshine with a high of 93 degrees. And that's a look at your King County weather from American Cowboy Radio, 107.7 in Guthrie.

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1: I signed on with his outfit for better or for worse. But every spring it happens, it's like a rancher's curse. His mind is somewhere else and he forgets he has a wife. His thoughts are all about the other women in his life. When he comes in late, I don't ask where he's been, cause I know. And I don't want to seem jealous, so I just let it go. But he's bone tired and cranky, and I have to put up with him. But that don't matter, before too long, he's out with them again. He'll creep out in the dark of night, and he doesn't even try to hide it. Why, their fragrance was left on his clothes, and he never even denied it. He becomes a man obsessed, thinking of them night and day. I've come to believe he can't help it. He's just made that away. So I pine away for him in silence, longing for his affection, hoping it won't be long before his heart turns my direction. But I wonder if he'd notice me, if I had those big brown eyes. And surely he'd look my way if I could swing my tail to swat the flies. Would he pay more attention if I had split hooves for feet? And mercy me, with teats like theirs, how can a girl compete? I shouldn't fret. When he's done with them, he'll be all mine. And I'll have my husband back till next year at calving time. When you can bet that cowboy would move both heaven and earth to be there to assist his first calf heifers.

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0: So good, it's gone as fast as you made it. Look for Heat and Eat beef dishes.

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0: was 9 years old. Entered in the boys steer riding at the Calgary Stampede. Wow, this was a big deal. Well, the bad news is I think I bucked off in about 2 jumps. The good news is my dad is in the finals, and he'd drawn a horse named Blue Mountain, and this was his chance to win Calgary for the third time. It was like the perfect setting. And I was 9, and yet I can still remember Dad getting bucked off of that horse 2 weeks before that. This was a super rank bucking horse, and man, you could just see the crowd was on pins and needles. Here comes Deb. Here we go on Blue Mountain. And I'm behind the chutes, and I watch. They open the gate. This horse buck. He had jumped left, right, almost impossible. He rode him. The crowd goes wild. I see that was the perfect setting. You know, the perfect setting is how God shows off his perfect jewels and diamonds, which is what you and I are. I remember that same year, they call it the greatest game that was ever played. Johnny Unitas throwing passes to win the world's championship in football that year. How would we know what people are capable of if we didn't see them in their perfect setting? World War I, World War II, Korea, Vietnam, the Twin Towers, these champion firemen and champion policemen in their perfect setting, showing the courage, the strength, the skills and abilities that God gave them. You know, to me, a big aspect of life, one of God's big principles is he gives you gifts and talents. Then when you commit them to him, boy, it's like, okay, get ready, boys and girls. I'm going to set the stage for you. They'll come not only a time, but many times in your life where I'm going to set you, I'm going to show you as that diamond ring that sits in that perfect setting. I'm going to let you sparkle before the world. I want to encourage you today, swallow this pill. You are so special in the Lord's eyes. He loves you so much. Your giftings are so special to him, and he is preparing the perfect setting for your life.
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2: 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For this morning, we'll start today with cloudy conditions, a chance of showers and thunderstorms likely. Temperatures will start out near 71. For this afternoon, partly sunny with a high close to 92. For tonight, a chance of showers and thunderstorms in the forecast under cloudy skies. Overnight lows drop to 70. For Friday, more showers and thunderstorms possible in the afternoon with clouds will have a high near 90. Friday night, more showers and thunderstorms under cloudy conditions with a temperature dropping to 68. And for Saturday, expect sunshine with a high of 93 degrees. And that's a look at your King County weather from American Cowboy Radio 107.7 in Guthrie.
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This is Ben Parks, the sound wrangler here at American Cowboy Radio. Since early spring, I've been rounding up classic cowboy music, stories, and poetry. There's some Mavericks and Strays in the bunch. Now that I've got them all worked here at American Cowboy Radio, I think you'll enjoy the assemblage I've gathered. Riding herd over this rabble of cowboy sounds are quotes and clips from your favorite movies and TV shows. 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American Cowboy Radio's vision is to preserve and promote the American cowboy way of life through its music, poetry, and stories on air and online in a clean, family-friendly format. Several years ago, Red Steagall, the 2006 State of Texas Poet Laureate, put this song together that says what our vision is all about. Here's Red with Rodeo.

rodeo. Webster's New World Dictionary defines it as a roundup of cattle, a going around, a cattle ring, or to put it in modern terms, a public exhibition or competition of the skills of cowboys, such as saddle bronc riding and calf roping. I don't suppose a kid ever grew up in the United States of America that didn't play cowboys and Indians and dream of being a Wild Bill Elliott, a Gene Autry, or a Roy Rogers. And I suppose that's because buried deep within every man, whether he wears a business suit or a pair of faded jeans, there's a little bit of cowboy in us all. For most of us, it stays a dream. But for some folks like Casey Tibbs and Freckles Brown and Larry Mahan, it becomes a reality. And I'm sure that they'll tell you that they wouldn't trade it for the slickest white-collar job in the world. Because like any other profession, it's had its own identity.

0: pickups that drive better than Cadillacs, and good friends that mean a whole lot more than money. But then what does a man need besides a good horse, fresh air, plenty to eat, and good friends? Everything else seems like a waste. Friends, that's what this album's all about. Rodeos, cowboys, blue jeans, boots, and saddles. And we hope you'll find something here that's pleasing or will bring back a memory. Because if it does, then you've made us all feel like what we really wanted to be anyhow, a bunch of cowboys.
1: Fear by Larry McWhorter. I've been on the mountain and been on the plain when the lightning was casting its lot. It wasn't much fun having nowhere to run when the sulfur is heavy and hot. Been wrapped in my rope without prayer or hope, thinking maybe I should learn to dally. My foot in the stirrup, stuck hard like dried syrup, knowing God has just totaled my tally. Been knocked down and wooled around by a bull, had cows bounce me off of a fence. There's plenty to fear, day to day, year to year, if a cowboy has got any sense. I felt my blood chill through wreck and through spill. Cold sweat has poured off of my head. I felt my heart sink if I had time to think of the dangers I knew lay ahead. Yet fear we must face, having chosen our place, knowing full well this life ain't all clover. We're knocked down, but then we get up again and try hard to laugh when it's over. But there is one trap that gets dropped in our lap that each man has to face on his own. You just can't prepare for this worst kind of scare, and you'll never feel so all alone as when, out of the blue, directed at you, these words that make men hunt their hat. I got it on sale, but I really

some trains before, so it's hard to figure out what I'm at the depot for. Trains are big and black and smoking, steam screaming at the wheels.

start. But she left 50, 60 people still sitting on the cars, wondering what it's coming to and how it got this far. But me, I got a nickel smashed flatter than a dime.

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It's certainly on Caddo Lake and only 5.6 miles from Karnak.

0: tell me who it's from.
1: No, I wouldn't do that, Newley, if I was you, because you see, if you tell him who it's from, and the next thing, he'll want to know what it says, and then that would destroy his concentration, and we...
2: And we wouldn't want to destroy his concentration.
0: All right, you smart Elliot. I'll go over to Barney's telegraph office and let him read. You probably couldn't read what it said. Nobody can even read nothing that you're writing anyhow.
1: Hold on! Why in thunder don't you just learn to read, and then you won't have any problems like this?
2: I think that's a fine idea, Doc.
0: That ain't gonna do no good.
1: Why not?
0: Well, because supposing I was to go to work and learn how to read writing.
1: Well, yeah.
0: Well, how'd I know that the fella that wrote the writing was writing the writing right? It could be that he wrote the writing all wrong, and here I'd be just reading wrong writing, don't you see? You probably been doing it your whole life, just reading wrong writing and not even knowing.
3: 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For this afternoon, partly sunny with a high close to 92. For tonight, a chance of showers and thunderstorms in the forecast under cloudy skies. Overnight lows drop to 70. For Friday, more showers and thunderstorms possible in the afternoon with clouds. We'll have a high near 90. Friday night, more showers and thunderstorms under cloudy conditions with a temperature dropping to 68. And for Saturday, expect sunshine with a high of 93 degrees. And that's a look at your King County weather from American Cowboy Radio, 107.7 in Guthrie.

0: Scotty Guthrie in King County, Texas. 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
1: How are you there, cowboy? I hope you are well. Just slide from your saddle and rest for a spell. Here are the makings, so roll you a smoke. You're just out of town and I'll bet you are broke. 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Well, I ain't no chef like old Delmonico, but I savvy's the mixins of old sourdough. 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I'm a little bit old, and I don't want no truck with horn-hooking cattle nor horses that buck. 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My joints is all stiff, and my belly's all churned. Now I'm a pot wrestler, you're hearing me shout. So come on and get it, before I throw it out. You fellers rope steers to down 'em and tie 'em. Then I come along to skin 'em and fry 'em. I got 40 a month and the cooking to do. So I guess I'm all through being a wild buckaroo. When you punchers is out in the blizzard and storm, I'm close to the fire where I can stay warm. So go do your riding, you wild galoots, and I'll wrestle these pots, you can bet your damn boots.
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Hi, this is Michael Martin Murphy. Partner, you're listening to the Authentic American Cowboy Radio. Did you hear what I said? 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

Welcome to the Ponderosa, my friends, for an evening of songs and stories about the American West, a land of legend, of romance, of friendship and loyalty and courage, a motherlode of remembrance, a true bonanza. We chased Lady Luck till we finally struck Bonanza. With a gun and a rope and a hat full of hope, we planted our family tree. We got a hold of a pot full of gold, Bonanza. With a horse and a saddle and a ring full of cattle, how rich could a fella be? On this land we put our brand, how tried is the name. Fortune smiled the day we piled the Ponderosa claim. Here in the West we're living in the best Bonanza. If anyone fights any one of us, he's gonna fight with me.

No one works, fights, or eats like the boys of mine. 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With a gun and a rope and a hat full of hope, we planted our family tree. We got a hold of a pot full of gold bonanza. 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On this land we put our brand, our pride is the name. 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Here in the West we're living in the best bonanza. The friendliest, whitenest, lovingest band that ever set foot in a

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0: 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Look for Heat and Eat beef dishes in your grocer's fresh meat case. 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

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Here's a look at your King County weather from American Cowboy Radio 107.7 in Guthrie. For this afternoon, partly sunny with a high close to 92. For tonight, a chance of showers and thunderstorms in the forecast under cloudy skies. Overnight lows drop to 70. For Friday, more showers and thunderstorms possible in the afternoon with clouds. We'll have a high near 90. Friday night, more showers and thunderstorms under cloudy conditions with a temperature dropping to 68. And for Saturday, expect sunshine with a high of 93 degrees. And that's a look at your King County weather from American Cowboy Radio 107.7 in Guthrie.

0: The Lord sent Bob, I brought you Keith and Jesse. They play Faded Love while Tommy Duncan sings. 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
0: Our band is not complete without a bass man.
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0: The angels love to sing with Eldon's sweet guitar.
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1: On the trail, the dust and loneliness are my friend. 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Only my horse and memories remind me of love that shines down from the harvest moon above. My love came to me on a ship from the land of green, of castles and moors, the blue water of Celtic shores. Careless with hearts of people, the hurt I gave to others, I became deceitful. 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
1: Professor, if it took brains to start trouble, Dodge would be as peaceful as Boston.
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2: Well, I've been in California for quite a spell.
1: Well, this is Dodge, Fergus. And gunmen with big reputations come and go a lot here. 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

Good afternoon. Here's a look at your King County weather from American Cowboy Radio 107.7 in Guthrie. For this afternoon, partly sunny with a high close to 92. For tonight, a chance of showers and thunderstorms in the forecast under cloudy skies. Overnight lows drop to 70. For Friday, more showers and thunderstorms possible in the afternoon with clouds will have a high near 90. Friday night, more showers and thunderstorms under cloudy conditions with a temperature dropping to 68. And for Saturday, expect sunshine with a high of 93 degrees. And that's a look at your King County weather from American Cowboy Radio 107.7 in Guthrie.

about war or hurricanes that hit our shore. We hear a lot about hard times and a good deal more about the crimes that make the front pages of our news. But all that does is sing the blues about America. Now, what are the good things in our lives? About the men who love their wives, who take their kids when they go fishing, spend their working days just wishing to make things better. A fireman who climbs a tree and sets a little kitten free. A policeman who helps you cross the avenue. A man who stops when you're broken down and asks if you need a lift to town, or simply says, "Friend, what can I do?" Have you stopped at a grocery store and watched a kid who's bit off more than his 5 or 10 cent piece can chew? He needs just 2 cents or three to get that soda pop, you see. And you get that feeling? Why not? And you come through. And how about on a Sunday morning, the sun's up high and the day is morning, and church bells break the stillness in the sky? All your neighbors and your friends climb in the family car again and go to church, never question why. Then you look at the USA, the folks at work, their kids at play, and looking back you see how hard they've tried to keep this country free and strong. And somehow you've known all along the answer's here, right in your own backyard. As long as you believe in love and faith, hope, God above, the future of this land of ours is strong. And most of us feel just that way, and that's the truth. So let us say, America can't be so very wrong.

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1: We've been working out of cow camp up at Cucamonga Creek on a late summer gather for now going on a week. My wife and I are helping out a friend named Tim O'Crowley. He and his wife Susan run the cattle in this valley. Each day some different work to do, maybe ailing cows to tend, of course rounding up the strays, and there's a fence or two to mend. Diamond Valley lies before us on spectacular display, a big old slice of heaven on a bright September day. Southeast Oregon, high desert, where the tigers still run free among the sage and paintbrush and quaking aspen tree. Looking southward up the canyon, miles of rim rock walls our right. To our left, windswept mesas, not another soul in sight. Steens Mountain in near distance just flat takes our breath away. The beauty on the summer range makes work feel more like play. More than once I heard Tim share a thought that I now know is true. Cowboying's a whole lot easier when it comes with a great view.

0: session.
1: Beef stroganoff, beef bourguignon, Irish beef stew, beef brisket, Chateaubriand, sauerbraten, roast beef, Catalonian beef ragu, Mongolian beef, chicken fried steak, steak Diane, grilled steaks balsamico, hamburgers, sizzling beef, spicy braised beef, barbecued beef ribs, beef Wellington, pepper beef, beef jerky, beef with broccoli, beef burritos, beef fajitas, beef tacos. Do you see where I'm going with this? Beef. It's what's for dinner.

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2: 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Well, this afternoon, partly sunny with a high close to 92. For tonight, a chance of showers and thunderstorms in the forecast under cloudy skies. Overnight lows drop to 70. For Friday, more showers and thunderstorms possible in the afternoon with clouds will have a high near 90. Friday night, more showers and thunderstorms under cloudy conditions with a temperature dropping to 68. And for Saturday, expect sunshine with a high of 93 degrees. And that's a look at your King County weather from American Cowboy Radio, 107.7 in Guthrie.

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1: The name of this poem is My Song by Larry McWhorter. Some look at a cowboy and call him a fool for maybe not staying his ninth year in school. But sometimes a fool owns a college degree. He lives a fool's life because he likes being free. This fool has been places and he has lived things that you couldn't buy with a dozen class rings. Like driving a mule team from 2 up to 6. And all while learning those little known tricks reserved for the punchers who spent many years in council of none. Sip their eyes, hands, and ears. Each fool is different, yet each one's the same. And each wears a Stetson, which proudly proclaims he's living his calling, and yes, one is called. For only the chosen would not be appalled by living conditions, nomadic at best, and home being where he last stopped off to rest. The deck stacked against him, of this he's aware. He'll worry a moment, but then he won't care. For something will happen to make him forget some place yet unseen, some horse he ain't set. And then in the end, when he's ridden his last, the memories he lives with depends on his past. He may feel some sorrow, a twinge of regret, for missing some things most normal folks get. But over the long stretch, the victory's his. He lived out his calling. He has been what he is, a cowboy.
2: The group is known as the Frontiersmen and Joni during that time. Oh, what a sweet sound Joni Hall brought us. On the other end of the scale, musical that is, was the fine bass voice of Hal Southern, who is also proving himself to be a fine songwriter. I remember well the day Wayne West and I drove to his house to pick him up for a recording session we were doing with Eddie Dean. Hal came out to the car, guitar in hand, and told us he had a dream that night. When he woke up, he set it to music. There in my car, he gave the first public performance of it. I insisted he show it to Eddie Dean, who dived on it. That day, he and our group made the first record of it. And depending on who sang it, it has since been called Hillbilly Heaven

Last night I dreamed I went to Cabo Heaven, and you knew who the doorman was. Why, it was everybody's favorite cowboy, Will Rogers. Well, I asked him to show me around a bit, and he was right pleased to. Then he says, hi, I'd like for you now to meet some wonderful friends of mine. Shake their hands, if you will. I shook hands with Kit Carson, Davy Crockett, and Buffalo Bill.

Saddles and spurs are hanging there in their Hall of Fame. Then he says, "Hi, I'd like for you not to meet some Western motion picture and TV stars. I'm sure you'll know their names." Sure enough, there was Tex Ritter, Jimmy Wakely, Marty Robbins, Bob Nolan, Doc of Gunsmoke, Hoss of Bonanza, and a whole host of others too numerous to mention, except maybe Mr. John Wayne.

Well, I asked him who else he had booked in for, say, the next 100 years, and he showed me the longest list of names I ever saw. So I started to read some of them out of the old telebook.

0: trap is empty. The saddle shed's gone. The gate barely hangs on the post. The road to the big house is covered with weeds. A dead cottonwood moans like a ghost. The people who ranched here and called this place home are pasturing on some other ground. Maybe they've gone on to greater rewards or drought out and moved into town. Whatever the reason, there's nobody here, and it looks like it's been a long while since anyone cared if this place was alive. But I can look back with a smile, because I can remember the 20-odd years that I rode for this outfit with pride. Sure enough, good people. They treated us fair and gave us good horses to ride. And there was young Rusty. We called him the Kid, though he wasn't much younger than me. He was killed in the cow work at Willow Springs Camp when a bronc run him under a tree. And the Triangle Roan. Oh, when he was a colt, he'd try you each time you got on. But once he quit bucking and I got him lined out, he was the best friend that I've ever known. Well, there's the bed of the wagon we took into town when they throwed the big dance in the fall. One time I rode horseback and drank too much hooch, like I never got back home at all. We'd tie up the reins, let the team have its head, and while Murdoch would spin us a yarn, we'd sit in the wagon and have a good time while the team took us back to the barn. Well, they fenced the big pasture and divvied it up into places it won't run a cow. It sure breaks my heart to remember it then and see what they've done to it now. The big thicket's gone off the cedar top flat where the wagon would stay for a week. I sure miss old Camp Cookie's sourdough bread at the roundup on Cottonwood Creek. I wonder what happened to Curly and Bill, Cotton and Cody and Slim, and Murdoch the wagon boss. Where has he gone? I sure took a liking to him. I reckon they're working on some other range, and their horses may not buck as bad, but I'll bet they're still cowboying, at least in their minds, and reliving the fun that we had. I'm sure that the years have reshuffled my cards and the hand that I play's rearranged, but I'll die believing we had a good time and that the code of the West hasn't changed.
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2: I'm going to tell you something, Flacca, and I want you to listen tight. It may sound like I'm talking about me, but I'm not. I'm talking about you. As a matter of fact, I'm talking about all people everywhere. When I come down here to Texas, I was looking for something. I didn't know what. But it seems like you add up my life and I'd spend it all either stomping other men or, in some cases, getting stomped. Had me some money and had me some medals, but none of it seemed a lifetime worth the pain of the mother that bore me. It was like I was empty. Well, I'm not empty anymore. That's what's important, to feel useful in this old world. To hit a lick against what's wrong or to say a word for what's right, even though you get walloped for saying that word. I may sound like a Bible beater yelling up a revival at a river crossing camp meeting, but that don't change the truth none. There's right and there's wrong. You gotta do one or the other. You do the one and you're living. You do the other and you may be walking around, but you're dead as a beaver hat.

0: 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For this afternoon, partly sunny with a high close to 92. For tonight, a chance of showers and thunderstorms in the forecast under cloudy skies. Overnight lows drop to 70. For Friday, more showers and thunderstorms possible in the afternoon with clouds will have a high near 90. Friday night, more showers and thunderstorms under cloudy conditions with a temperature dropping to 68. And for Saturday, expect sunshine with a high of 93 degrees. And that's a look at your King County weather from American Cowboy Radio 107.7 in Guthrie.
1: He's going to the auction with his young son in tow. He tried to get out alone, but son says, "Dad, I want to go." Now he had on his hat and boots, little shirt with sleeve and collar. He's a spitting image of his dad, only dad was a whole lot taller. They even walked the same. No denying this was his boy. In his hands he held his tractor. It was his favorite toy. Now, Dad didn't come to buy until he saw that bull and figured he could justify when all his pens were full. But he didn't get a fall crop, and money sure was tight. And there's one more on the way. The timing is not right. His wife would never understand, and she's been awful moody. But he sure was tempted to bid on that bovine beauty. Now, Junior just won't sit still. His attention span is short. But Dad tries to be patient and use time out as last resort. But finally, he's had enough, and he goes to tell him no. And that's when Junior says, "But Dad, I gotta go." Well, all your parents know how urgent that can be. And all of a sudden, Junior's needs are your main priority. So he heads to the stand just as that bull comes to the ring. And after a brief description, that auctioneer begins to sing. Junior says, "I'm sorry. Are you going to be mad?" He looked up with big blue eyes, spitting image of his dad. "No, I'm not mad." He didn't want to be a grouch, for Junior might have saved him from sleeping on the couch. Now boys grow up, men grow old, and what goes around comes around, so I'm told. He's going to the auction, and he takes his dad along. He helps him up in the truck, because these days Dad is not strong. Now Dad moved in with them after Mom passed away, and he's becoming more confused, so they take it day by day. Wife says, "Keep your eye on him. You know he tends to wander." He gives her a quick nod and heads that truck up yonder. She worries too much, he thought. He can take care of one old man. So he goes to the auction barn and goes on with his plan. Now he came to buy some calves, for his fields were lush and green. He's got money in the bank, the best year he's ever seen. Soon his lot was up and the bidding started slow. He's feeling pretty sure, 'cause he got in fairly low. But then another bidder joined and prices took a bump. Soon he's at his limit. Should he quit or take the jump? He raises his hand one more time and, yay, he got that sale. He turned to tell his father, and that's when his face turned pale. He quickly looked around and then jumped to his feet, 'cause all he saw beside him was just this empty seat. His eyes are darting back and forth as he scans across the crowd. A lump was forming in his throat. He calls Dad's name out loud. Oh, but with relief he found him on the far side of the stand. He's leaning on his cane with a number in his hands. He smiled because he found him, but the whole thing made him sad. He didn't know whether to laugh or cry, 'cause he's just outbid his dad.

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0: 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Partner, you're listening to the Authentic American Cowboy Radio. 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
1: I sense it standing at the edge of the breaks, looking down the mesquite-covered hill. At the way the creek winds through the bottom, the sight always brings me a thrill. And I get the feeling I belong in this place, so why don't I live out here? Instead of the city with a million other fools, today the answer came clear. I'm not a real religious man, but I know God watches over this place. And I never thought he made many mistakes, but he might have messed up in my case. He gave me the taste for campfire smoke, wind, rain, and sun, don't you see? He must have got his eights and nines turned around when deciding when to send me. Canting back to the beginning of time, 100 years ain't too far off course, till a man's found himself behind the wheel of a truck that belongs on the back of a horse. Not much I can do but deal with it now. It's a dream I can't saddle up. Each morning starts with the one thing that fits, black coffee in a campfire cup. On cool fall mornings when I step outside, days pass call to me from the plains of cattle drives up the Santa Fe or Chisholm. Historic markers is what remains of the open range air when a man with a dream built a herd and staked out a spread. Now highways and fences divide up the land, and cattle truck cross country instead. So why did I end up here in the city instead of under that blue prairie sky? I've searched for the reasons it happened this way. You know, God's a pretty smart guy. It occurred as I wrote down these words, maybe I was part of his plan to keep the cowboy spirit alive by sharing with my fellow man these rhymes that translate my visions to words, giving sight to those who've been blind, to the beauty that exists here on the plains, to the peace of mind you can find. By taking the time to discover this land, hear its thundering silence at night, catch visions of wagon trains and Indian camps, watching the red-tailed hawk in flight. And who knows, it could happen to you if by chance you should take a ride. Neath the star-filled skies of the prairie, it could wake up the spirit inside. Then you'll find yourself longing for golden grass swirling around in the wind, where an antelope stands at the top of a rise and a dry creek makes a sharp bend. Where a thunderstorm can blow in and darken the land in barely the blink of an eye, and sunsets that make a heart stand still, serenaded by the coyote's cry. Then you'll share a common bond with those who, like you, once crossed this land, and appreciate the beauty that's here among the sagebrush, mesquite trees, and sand. Then you'll get the feeling I often have when boxed in by big city walls, and long for the big sky country and the music of coyote calls. From that time on, bright city lights will forever bring you pain once the cowboy spirit has stolen your heart and set it free on the plain.

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0: Jason here with the KORN front page, stop the press, and cut out the Bowling Scores news. We got a slam banger to throw at you tonight, all the way from Medontyville, and warm off the presses. You better get ready to pack the Medontyville courthouse, for this is a case of man's laughter in the first degree. Well, that's what it says here, but I don't see what's so funny since the fella became shot. Oscar Budgell, one of Medontyville's lifelong inhabitants, was shot 4 days ago in the lumbar region just across from his hardwood bush. Now, the reason his wife, Mrs. Oscar Budgell, didn't call the police in right away was because she just had her floors waxed and she didn't want the state troopers tracking up her house. Now, we'll be getting more bullets in on the Medontyville murder case. So far, the news has traveled as far as Chicago, where the reports seem to vary depending on which paper you read. It seems that Oscar got shot once in the Tribune, twice in the Sun Times, and three times in the tabloids.
1: 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For this afternoon, partly sunny with a high close to 92. For tonight, a chance of showers and thunderstorms in the forecast under cloudy skies. Overnight lows drop to 70. For Friday, more showers and thunderstorms possible in the afternoon with clouds well behind near 90. Friday night, more showers and thunderstorms under cloudy conditions with a temperature dropping to 68. And for Saturday, expect sunshine with a high of 93 degrees. And that's a look at your King County weather from American Cowboy Radio, 107.7 in Guthrie.
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farmers came and heard those Indian tales about the lower worlds they believed behind the mountain's wails, they called them superstitious. And well, there's your history. But while that's how the mountain got its name, there remains a mystery. Was there truth in what those ancient legends say? And if so, are those spirits still with us today?

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Out there west of yesterday.

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1: I don't hold jail against you, but I hate a liar.

Would I like to go to Tulsa? Boy, I sure would. Let me off on Archer. I'll walk down to Greenwood. Take me back

0: Good afternoon. Here's a look at your King County weather from American Cowboy Radio 107.7 in Guthrie. For this afternoon, partly sunny with a high close to 92. For tonight, a chance of showers and thunderstorms in the forecast under cloudy skies. Overnight lows drop to 70. For Friday, more showers and thunderstorms possible in the afternoon with clouds. We'll have a high near 90. Friday night, more showers and thunderstorms under cloudy conditions with a temperature dropping to 68. And for Saturday, expect sunshine with a high of 93 degrees. And that's a look at your King County weather from American Cowboy Radio 107.7 in Guthrie.
1: My hands are showing their age, scarred and wrinkled, but they're still strong. They've done some living, fought for right, and sure enough done some wrong. At times they were clenched in anger and have also clapped for joy. These hands have tenderly cuddled with my baby girl and boy. They gently touched the face of Mama when her time on earth was done and tried to comfort a grieving friend at the loss of their loved one. My hands have held the word of God and turned the delicate pages and have been lifted up to praise the Lord while the storms of life rages. They have brushed a horse's silken coat and pulled the cinch up tight, then choked the horn and clawed for leather just before my butt took flight. They've stacked hay, cleaned stalls, and braided manes and tails, and hauled water to frozen troughs by toting heavy, sloshing pails. My hands have lightly held the reins while riding in an easy trot. They've wiped the nose of horse and child when covered in dirt and snot. They felt the heat of cast iron on open fire and burned by oven door. They've been cut, bruised, smashed, and calloused, and worked until they're sore. Sometimes you'll see them manicured with pretty painted nail, and they've also been manured from twisting a heifer's tail. These same hands have put on lipstick to make me look attractive. They have fidgeted and wrung themselves when I felt distracted. They have reached out to be a helping hand to a stranger and a friend. They have shook the hand of others, expecting their trust would not end. The left hand proudly wears a diamond and a gold wedding band, and it feels safe and secure when it's held in my husband's hand. The right one holds the pen to paper to write clever, thought-out lines, and has paused in mid-sentence as I try to make it rhyme. My hands aren't dainty or pretty, but they've always served me well, and where they'll go or what they'll do, only time can tell. They have handled adversity and happiness. They have been kind and mean. They have handled life and death and been dirty and clean. But the best thing these hands have ever done and still do every day, the strongest these hands have ever been, is when they fold to pray.
2: The only two things in life that make it worth living, his guitar's tuned good and firm, feeling women.

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California gold. Working with Shorty in that West Texas cold. He was rough as a cop, tougher than nails, but when he talked about her, he would cry. Oh, how he'd cry.

0: another edition to the KORN Old Timers Birthday Corner. And today, my girl, listen to this one. Happy 97 to Telford Bergstresser of MacTier Corner. 97 years young. How'd you like to blow them candles? Most of the farmers around these parts had heard of old Till, for he was the county plowing match champion at the state fair for 35 consequential years, 1904 to 1939, and never lost a furrow. Ask old Till if he ever got a yearning to get behind a two-mule team again, and he said he'd just as soon sit on the veranda now and watch the speeding. He still remembers how monogamous it gets sitting there furrow after furrow, and after 35 years of it, he can't look another mule in the... The mules and started breeding them for show. Said it was nice to look a mule in the face for a change. That was a long time ago, and his only hobby now is growing his beard. And my gall, old Telford's got the longest beard I ever seen this side of a yak. You've seen a longer one. Well, you ain't seen old Tell's beard. Old Tell claims his beard is so long he can sit on it, and often does, much to his surprise.
1: 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For this afternoon, partly sunny with a high close to 92. For tonight, a chance of showers and thunderstorms in the forecast under cloudy skies. Overnight lows drop to 70. For Friday, more showers and thunderstorms possible in the afternoon with clouds. We'll have a high near 90. Friday night, more showers and thunderstorms under cloudy conditions with a temperature dropping to 68. And for Saturday, expect sunshine with a high of 93 degrees. And that's a look at your King County weather from American Cowboy Radio, 107.7 in Guthrie.
2: The cultural celebrations in Oklahoma generally focus on three things: history, food, and music. And what about the music? From Deep Deuce and Kane's Ballroom to Nashville and the New York Metropolitan Opera, Oklahoma has long laid claim to generations of talented musicians, singers, songwriters, filmmakers, and fine artists. We may be flyover country to the east and left coast, but the talent of Oklahoma is known, seen, and heard all over the world. There is one fellow that folks think of when we think of Oklahoma music, and that fellow is Bob Wills.

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That's Ben@rt66.media. Oh.

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1: This is the confrontation. A bride and a groom of just 3 days were engaged in a newlywed ritual. She was going through his old batching gear and disposing of each non-essential. How can you eat from this nasty stuff? This skillet's caked over with grease. Now, it might have been fine for you and your friends, but you'll find I'm harder to please. We'll throw out your dishes, silver, and cups. None of them match anyway. We'll use the new stuff that was given to us by our friends on our wedding day. And take out your sheets and pillows to burn. They really are starting to reek. If I didn't know better, I'd swear that you hadn't washed them in over a week. Well, he started to tell her the weeks had been two, but he'd just turned the sheets for the wed. But wanting to please the love of his life, once more he gave her his head. Piece by piece, she did away with utensils he'd used over the years. Sometimes he'd bow up, but then he'd back down, caving in to her newlywed tears. Then she come to a vessel that sat on the stove, looked in it, and let out a scream. "You take this outside and throw it away, or scrape the insides till it's clean." Well, his jaw set in stone. His eyes were but slits. His stare hit his bride with a jar. The time had come to make a stand, for his precious had just gone too far. For 2 hours now, I've listened to you complain of my batching day's faults. Now, I give you your way, because you might be right, but here's where subservience halts. Now, I got a lot, but I give up some, too, when I entered our nuptial task. So I don't think a good cup of brew is too much for a feller to ask. It's taken me years to season it right, and I'm sorry it don't suit your taste. But the brew that goes through that gadget you use to me is industrial waste. Now, honey, I said I do, and I meant it for true. You're privy to all that I've got. But woman, we're through the moment that you take a scrub brush to my coffee pot.

tracks 30 feet tall. 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

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And I couldn't help but wondering who's changed by the time they spend in that place, surrounded by all of God's beauty and grace.

0: Ed Workman, Bobby Brown, Bobby Berger, Scotty Flats, Bob Marshall, Frank Shepperson, Larry Mahan, Leo, Reg, H.P., Jimmy Dix, Ernie Taylor, Walt Garrison, Donnie Gay.
1: 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The other job is to keep the stock happy, so we're out feeding the calves. When we get back in, we'll read the suggestions you've sent us by email at ben@rt66.media. That's ben@rt66.media.
2: I thought you boys wanted to fish. Come on, keep an eye on them corks, Billy.
3: I don't think there's anything in this tank except turtles.
2: That's what I like about it, tell you the truth. I never liked to clean fish or eat them either. Spend half your time picking out bones. Yeah, I just come out here to get a little scenery. Too pretty a day to spend in town. You wouldn't believe how this country's changed. First time I seen it, there wasn't a mesquite tree on it. Or a prickly pear neither. I used to own this land, you know. First time I watered a horse at this tank was more than 40 years ago. I reckon the reason why I always drag you out here is probably I'm just as sentimental as the next fella when it comes to old times. I brought a young lady swimming out here once, more than 20 years ago. It was after my wife had lost her mind and my boys was dead. Me and this young lady was pretty wild, I guess, and pretty deep. We used to come out here horseback and go swimming without no bathing suits. One day she wanted to swim the horses across this tank. Kind of a crazy thing to do, but we'd done it anyway. She bet me a silver dollar she could beat me across. She did. This old horse I was riding didn't want to take the water. But she was always looking for something to do like that. Something wild. I bet she still got that silver dollar.
3: Whatever happened to her?
2: Oh, she growed up. She was just a girl then, really.
3: Why didn't you ever marry her after your wife died?
2: She was already married. Her and her husband was young and miserable with one another, like so many young married folks are. I thought they'd change with some age, but it didn't turn out that way.
3: Being married always so miserable?
2: No, not really. About 80% of the time, I guess. We ought to go to a real fishing tank next year. I don't do to think about things like that too much. If she was here, I'd probably be just as crazy now as I was then in about 5 minutes. Isn't that ridiculous? No, it ain't really. Because being crazy about a woman like her is always the right thing to do. Being a decrepit old bag of bones, that's what's ridiculous. Getting old.
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For this afternoon, partly sunny with a high close to 92. For tonight, a chance of showers and thunderstorms in the forecast under cloudy skies. Overnight lows drop to 70. For Friday, more showers and thunderstorms possible in the afternoon with clouds will have a high near 90. Friday night, more showers and thunderstorms under cloudy conditions with a temperature dropping to 68. And for Saturday, expect sunshine with a high of 93 degrees. And that's a look at your King County weather from American Cowboy Radio 107.7 in Guthrie.

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Time now to introduce someone who's an old friend to many of you. He's a little fellow that rides our way every evening at the old Triple X Ranch from away down south of the border. He comes from that land of romance and enchantment, old Mexico. We call him Mr. Hands Across the Border. Your friend and mine, Senor Too Slim.

0: faithful and his faithful compatriot, El Caballero of the Lost Mind.
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0: I must say your glaucoma's looking awfully much better. You know, there's a saying way down south of the border. Down there they say the eyes are the windows to a man's soul. Well. Judge for yourself.
1: It's a hard way to find out.
2: 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Well, this afternoon, partly sunny with a high close to 92. For tonight, a chance of showers and thunderstorms in the forecast under cloudy skies. Overnight lows drop to 70. For Friday, more showers and thunderstorms possible in the afternoon with clouds. We'll have a high near 90. Friday night, more showers and thunderstorms under cloudy conditions with a temperature dropping to 68. And for Saturday, expect sunshine with a high of 93 degrees. And that's a look at your King County weather from American Cowboy Radio, 107.7 in Guthrie.
3: The time is World War II. The place is anywhere in the world where an American serviceman could find a pretty girl in a jukebox. The music? Well, it's a tune that comes as close as any to being the theme song of history's greatest war. The song started out in a Texas town that became almost as famous for a gal named Rose as for the Alamo. At last count, Bob Wills sold over 14 million copies of San Antonio Rose. It's one of the biggest songs ever recorded, a legacy which the man they call a living legend will leave the world of country music, a world he helped to shape.

gave their work with honest heart and mind. Life lived by the code where word and shake held sway. These bold and noble knights of the Auction Barn Cafe. Some of them were farmers, a lifetime working soil, a family and a way of life built on sweat and toil. Others might be ranchers who knew the cowboy way. Now they tell of the Bronx they rode down at the Auction Barn Cafe. Each day's a bit more precious now, their sunsets drawing near, so they meet their pards and they share a cup, and they bend each other's ear. Some men sit in boardrooms. Money and power makes their day, but pray that we always have men like those down at the Auction Barn Cafe.

0: How you doing, folks? This is Clint Bradley coming at you from on the Hampshire-Dorset borders of southern England. That's about 45 minutes from Stonehenge. And I'm listening to authentic American cowboy radio. Ooh, how sweet it is.
1: I'm your huckleberry.
2: Why, Johnny Ringo. 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
2: I beg to differ, sir. 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Play for blood, remember?
1: I was just fooling about.
2: 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And this time, legal.
1: All right, Lunger. 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
1: 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For this afternoon, partly sunny with a high close to 92. For tonight, a chance of showers and thunderstorms in the forecast under cloudy skies. Overnight lows drop to 70. For Friday, more showers and thunderstorms possible in the afternoon with clouds will have a high near 90. Friday night, more showers and thunderstorms under cloudy conditions with a temperature dropping to 68. And for Saturday, expect sunshine with a high of 93 degrees. And that's a look at your King County weather from American Cowboy Radio 107.7 in Guthrie.
2: Late December, Lavaca County. The deer forget their breath behind them when they run. A rush of warmth, the late December carves up quick and grays in its white bark. We watch from the porch, both hands on the cup, the sweet hay steam of tea barely brushing your chin before freezing. These are the mammal months, and we are the tallest ornaments in the tree. Bundled, we walk to the pens where the bulls count their hours or just ruminate. The five sandy Herefords, shoals of muscle so much older than the blonde and drowsy curls upon their brows. They are boys, especially the raccoon-eyed one Carl calls his pet. I wonder what it might mean to a bull to be a favorite, and if they have a favorite too. Do you? The Brahma, pronounced Bramer for as long as I remember, stands smoky-hided and ahead above the rest. He wears his pointed ears like vestments of a priest who dresses every morning, even though his shape of God will always be misshapen. They are quiet, each of them, and the trough beside the fence is dry. The pipe that feeds it sprays like an artery that might paint its own cold rainbow, puddles mud and post holes that the bulls have punched. Did the freeze cause the pipe to bust? Or was it their orneriness, allowing you and I to think that animals as big as them might be in need of us? We shut the water off, drag a hose, and fill the trough back up. It might be ice by morning, which seems a long way off. Time doesn't slow so much as tighten, huddled from the broader plains of spring or fall. If you stand here, you can see it all at once, drawn together in a cord that stings when it is struck.

This old cowboy Jim Garland with you from Guthrie, Oklahoma. And I'm out here tonight with the American Cowboy Radio out of Guthrie, Texas.

0: neighbors. This is Commissioner Sid Miller with the Texas Department of Agriculture. 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

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Here's a look at your King County weather from American Cowboy Radio 107.7 in Guthrie. Well, this afternoon, partly sunny with a high close to 92. For tonight, a chance of showers and thunderstorms in the forecast under cloudy skies. Overnight lows drop to 70. For Friday, more showers and thunderstorms possible in the afternoon with clouds. We'll have a high near 90. Friday night, more showers and thunderstorms under cloudy conditions with a temperature dropping to 68. And for Saturday, expect sunshine with a high of 93 degrees. And that's a look at your King County weather from American Cowboy Radio 107.7 in Guthrie.

0: Thank you very much.
1: Thank you so much. We sure appreciate that.
0: You know, the last 2 years, we've been traveling around all over the country, and folks everywhere love that old country music, and I hope the Derailers and guys like them, Dale Watson, and the folks that are here tonight will keep the courage and keep playing what comes from the heart, because that's where it's all at. Here's the first song that I ever wrote. I wrote it for my wife about 45 years ago when we first married. I was driving an old rig-up truck between La Mesa, Texas, and Seminole. Seminole, Texas, working for Brett Trucking Company there in La Mesa, driving an old oil field truck when I wrote this song. It's called The Rolling Stone from Texas, title song off of one of our CDs on Watermelon Records.

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honky tonk, the king of western swing. There's something in that music that made him pick and sing. When the band starts playing, you can hear them fiddles ring. They call him Mr. Honky Tonk, the king of western swing.

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0: 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For this afternoon, partly sunny with a high close to 92. For tonight, a chance of showers and thunderstorms in the forecast under cloudy skies. Overnight lows drop to 70. For Friday, more showers and thunderstorms possible in the afternoon with clouds will have a high near 90. Friday night, more showers and thunderstorms under cloudy conditions with a temperature dropping to 68. And for Saturday, expect sunshine with a high of 93 degrees. And that's a look at your King County weather from American Cowboy Radio 107.7 in Guthrie.
1: My friend J.W. Beeson of Lipscomb, Texas, is a heck of a cowboy, a talented saddle maker, and a gifted poet. In 1995, J.W. was one of the first cowboys hired by the Great American Cattle Drive to help drive a herd of Texas Longhorns from Fort Worth to Miles City, Montana. J.W. left with the herd March the 5th in 1995 from the Fort Worth stockyards and arrived September the 1st in Miles City, Montana, 6 months and 1,600 miles later. In October of 1996, he was inducted into the Old Trail Drivers Association of Texas and was credited as being the only cowboy to be in the saddle every day of the drive, a feat not accomplished since 1886. The story of J.W.'s cowboy life can best be told in the words of his poem, "The Last of a Breed." As the sounds of the morning come dancing through the darkness that's just before dawn, an old sorrel mare lifts her head in the air as a light in the bunkhouse comes on. And then, like an echo of things from the past, a cowboy walks out toward the barn with a blue heeler pup staying close to his heels and a bridle hung over his arm. And he walks in the tracks that his granddaddy made, like a trip through a crevice in time. It's a 100-year walk from the house to the barn, but he knows in the back of his mind that he's one of the highly exalted, in love with the life that he leads. He's known as a cowboy, a wild buckaroo, a hero in legend and deed. He's one of the last of a breed. The horses stand patiently waiting, the sorrels, the buckskins, the blues. And like him, they're grandsons of legends, like Badger and Peter McHugh. And soon the time-honored tradition of choosing a mount will take place, and two kindred spirits will be partnered up by a Houlihan's whirling embrace. From the bluebonnet prairies of Texas, where the Indian paintbrush grows wild, to the Bitterroot Range of Montana, where the big sky stretches for miles, on the TLX and the Matador and the Quarter Circle A, as the sunshine splits the darkness, the cowboy starts his day. And he'll sit there like a monarch in a 3X beaver crown on a throne of hand-tooled leather, 16 hands above the ground. And he's sure he's the richest man that ever breathed in air, though his kingdom's filled with soapweed and the sage and the prickly pear. He's one of the highly exalted, in love with the life that he leads. He's known as a cowboy, a wild buckaroo, a hero in legend and deed. He's one of the last of a breed.

so completely. 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That blood was spilt from Stone Corral through the foothills to the east, and thunder spoke through black powder smoke, and escape was out of reach. Oh, this story is for those desperate boys, that's all there is to tell.

Hi, this is Michael Martin Murphy. Partner, you're listening to the authentic American Cowboy Radio. Did you hear what I said? The authentic American Cowboy Radio.

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Here's a look at your King County weather from American Cowboy Radio 107.7 in Guthrie. For this afternoon, partly sunny with a high close to 92. For tonight, a chance of showers and thunderstorms in the forecast under cloudy skies. Overnight lows drop to 70. For Friday, more showers and thunderstorms possible in the afternoon with clouds will have a high near 90. Friday night, more showers and thunderstorms under cloudy conditions with a temperature dropping to 68. And for Saturday, expect sunshine with a high of 93 degrees. And that's a look at your King County weather from American Cowboy Radio 107.7 in Guthrie.

pretty figure, but he isn't half as ugly as a girl can be. And for your information, he's real transportation. How's about a ride with me? 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He won't charge

0: got a pretty figure, but he's nice and kind and gentle as a horse can be. He can carry us double, it isn't any trouble, and we're needing company, so how's about a ride for free?
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I'm your host, Joel White. 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It's going to be a really good gathering. I'll be there along with some other great artists like Andy Hedges, Rod Taylor, Chris Ryden, Pip Gillette, Kristen Harris, and so many others. Well, today I'm going to start the program out with one of my favorite Red Steagall songs. It's Bandito Gold, so Red, take her away.